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0: The National Weather Service in Milwaukee, Wisconsin has issued a tornado warning for northeastern Greene County in south-central Wisconsin, northwestern Rock County in south-central Wisconsin, southeastern Greene County in south-central Wisconsin until 8 p.m. At 7:10 p.m., severe thunderstorms capable of producing a tornado were located along the line extending from Belleville to near Monticello, moving east at 20 miles an hour. Hazard, tornado. Source, radar indicated rotation. Impact, flying debris will be dangerous to those caught without shelter. Mobile homes will be damaged or destroyed. Damage to roofs, windows, and vehicles will occur. Tree damage is likely. These dangerous storms will be near Belleville, Brooklyn, and Albany around 7:15 p.m. Evansville around 7:20 p.m. Hazard around 7:35 p.m. Lake Coastal around 7:40 p.m. Other locations impacted by these tornadic storms include Fulton, Indian Fort, Attica, Leiden, Cooksville, Albion, Magnolia, and Dayton. 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
2: Showers and thunderstorms at times tonight, mid-50s, southwest.

winds 10 miles per hour. Tomorrow, decreasing clouds, 72. Tomorrow night, mostly clear, 50. Friday, sunny, 74. Friday night, mostly clear, 53. Saturday, sunny, 78. Saturday night, partly cloudy, 56. And for Sunday, rain possible, 75.

0: Lauren Snap, Donnie Meacham. Is there something that you remember from your childhood that when you bring it up to your family members, they're like, nah, that didn't happen? Let us know. It's 1-888-952-17.
1: There's a lot of things that I purposely try to forget, but then other things I can't say on the air. So I'd be like, oh, wait, remember this? Like, that never happened. I'd be like, actually, yes, it did.
0: We're defending ourselves tonight, and I can't wait to call my parents out for the heinous solution that they had to wrangling me as a toddler. 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

0: Crush Nights.
1: Is there something that happened to you when you were a child that you remember very, very well and your family says, no, that never happened? My parents had a kid leash. Do you know what that is? It's like...
2: Yes.
1: Yeah, right. Okay, it's like a backpack or maybe it's a wrist bracelet, but it's a leash that your parents can make sure that they know where you are when you're a toddler and you're walking around and you're just aimlessly trying to browse through like clothing at a Kmart. Well, my parents said that they never had one of those. And I for sure remember being stuck to the leash.
2: Yeah, no, lots of things. Remember, my mom used to leave us in a hot car. We were kids. Like, nowadays, you would never do that. Back then, it was like, the kids are fine. Leave them in a hot car. I still think to this day, my mom didn't take me to Dave & Buster's because I somehow lost my red high-top Converse. But it doesn't make sense because I was at school. How did I lose Converse at school when I came home barefoot? I'm like, I am pretty sure this thing.
1: I'm pretty sure our memories are better than our parents, and it is time to defend yourselves. Let us know, 1-888-900-5217.

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1: Yes.
0: We want to send you to see his show in New York City. I just think about the, remember those Pace Picante commercials? New York City. Oh, what did I throw back? But yes, you can be there. We want to get you there. Two-night hotel stay. Go and check it out. Madison Square Garden. You could say you were there if that's where Taylor and Travis are getting married. So enter to win right now. 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

0: Lauren Snap, Donna Meacham. We have a listener writing in, and Anna, I'm going to have to say, you remember this probably better than your parents. Anna says that she had a sleepover when she was in middle school, and they were prank calling the boys that they liked. Well, coincidentally, apparently her crush's house was toilet papered that same time, and she got in big trouble for it. And she said, you know what? We did not leave the house. We did not toilet paper my crush's house, but she definitely was grounded for 2 weeks. She remembers that well.
1: Yeah, me and some kid, we toilet papered the high school, the entire high school. And then the next day, we went to school like nothing happened. And there was toilet paper everywhere, just laughing.
0: Oh, terrible. My gosh.
1: Terrible.
0: Childhood memories. They're so fond.
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0: Lauren Snap, Donna Meacham. Do you remember when making it Facebook official was like the marker of a serious relationship?
1: Yes.
0: I am deceased right now because apparently, allegedly, supposedly, we're not doing that anymore. We're just changing that person's name in our contacts on our phone to their actual name.
1: What? I don't think I have anybody in my phone as their actual name. It's like, it's always like the first name with like a little crazy emoji that makes me think of them.
0: How am I saved in your phone?
1: Lauren PC Knights.
0: Oh, that's kind of cute because you're pop crush with Donnie.
1: Yeah.
0: Yeah.
1: See? It works perfect.
0: It's cute. It's cute.
1: I have mom saved under Donna. And when she saw that, she got very upset.
0: As she should, Donnie.
1: Yeah. She forced me to change it last time she was here. And then the second she left, I put mom-Donna. I got to win everything. Kissing it.

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Showers and thunderstorms at times tonight, mid-50s, southwest winds 10 miles per hour. Tomorrow, decreasing clouds, 72. Tomorrow night, mostly clear, 50. Friday, sunny, 74. Friday night, mostly clear, 53. Saturday, sunny, 78. Saturday night, partly cloudy, 56. For Sunday, rain possible, 75.

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1: Are first impressions always accurate? Slide into the DMs. Let me know what has happened to you, Lawrence Knapp, Donnie Meacham. 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I was totally off base.
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1: What about you is memorable to the people that you are meeting? 1-888-952-17. Donnie, I've got to fess up. It is confession time. What is the thing about you that you think people notice and probably remember about you when they meet you for the first time?
2: Oh, my beautiful hair, my winning personality, my smile, my gap tooth, everything. The list goes on.
1: Okay, well, you're not wrong. Honestly, I noticed all of those things. Mm-hmm. And then I realized that you were from Hollywood. So I totally thought you were going to be a jerk. I'm going to be honest. Oh. I really thought you were going to be like kind of pompous and like, ugh.
2: Oh, first impression. It's really super weird. I don't know how. I make really good first impressions. Everybody said, like, I'll meet a friend of a friend, and then the next day my friend will be like, they were obsessed with you. And I'll be like, really? I, like, drank four fireball shots, and I'm pretty sure I said some really crazy things. But it ends up being a good first impression. I think what it is that I just don't care.
1: Yeah, and careless. Be careless and reckless.
2: It sounds bad, but no, I mean it in a way of like, I just don't care what you think about me, so I'm just going to be myself. You like it, you like it. You don't. That's how everyone should be.
1: I mean, you're not wrong. Honestly, that's a really good tactic and approach to life, and so far, I really like you, so it's working.
2: Here we go.

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1: Together with a Harry Styles.
2: Yes.
1: We want to send you to see his show in New York City. I just think about the, remember those Pace Picante commercials? New York City. Oh, what a throwback. But yes, you can be there. We want to get you there. Two-night hotel stay. Go and check it out. Madison Square Garden. You could say you were there if that's where Taylor and Travis are getting married. So enter to win right now. Pop Crush at popcrush.com. Together with Harry.

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1: Lauren Snap, Donnie Meacham. It's time for a late night debate.
2: Ooh.
1: Do you say butt naked, B-U-T-T, naked, or do you say buck naked?
2: Buck naked. I don't know. But I think I want to say buck naked is the southern thing, though. I feel like more people in the south say buck naked.
1: Oh, really?
2: Yeah. But well, does buck naked even mean anything? I just think of a deer when I think of buck, and so like its antlers are like smooth and naked.
1: Okay. Well, that's, I don't think why they call it buck naked. I think it's because bucks don't wear any clothes. I don't know. But let us know. Is it butt naked or is it buck naked? Hit us up in the DMs right there on the Pop Crush app.

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1: Lauren Snapp from Pop Crush Nights, and I'm going to make this real simple. 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
1: Lauren Snap, Donnie Meacham, talking tardy to the party. Do you know somebody that is always late? Slide into the DMs right there on the Pop Crush app. Olivia Rodrigo says that she is always late. She's tardy to the party, but only when the party is happening on social media. If it's a viral trend or like a viral moment, she's like, yeah, I missed it until it was way late. So like boyfriend blush, she didn't know about it. The back it up Terry guy, she didn't know about that.
2: Yeah, but you know, I give her a little bit of, you know, leeway. She's on tour. So it's like, you know what? I've been busy. I've been performing night after night. But yeah, my friends always.

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5: Showers and thunderstorms at times tonight, mid-50s, southwest winds 10 miles per hour. Tomorrow, decreasing clouds, 72. Tomorrow night, mostly clear, 50. Friday, sunny, 74. Friday night, mostly clear, 53. Saturday, sunny, 78. Saturday night, partly cloudy, 56. For Sunday, rain possible, 75.

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2: I mean, the price of groceries, $99. 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
2: Yes, we want to send you to see his show in New York City. 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
1: You like to dress up, slide into the DMs right there on the Pop Crush app. I knew that Donnie was going to be no. Well, you're going to love this. Neckties, they've fallen from grace. 41% of men are saying they're not going to wear them. Nope. Are they comfortable? Are they uncomfortable? What's so wrong with a necktie?
2: No, the problem is I don't know how to tie them. I couldn't find my dad to teach me how to tie it. More like, hello. And then my mom's second husband, he was no better.
1: Wow. All right, buy yourself something other than neckties.
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2: Lauren Snap, Donnie Meacham, it is time to grind your teeth. What is that one thing that's really trivial, but it really annoys you? 1-888-900-5217. I posted a poll on my Instagram because I am dying of heat exhaustion, and it's annoying to me. So I wanted to know what other people were also hating. And I was not alone. So Maria, she slid into my DM. She goes, you know what? Summer is here. And the next time I have a friend that decides to say that with excitement, I'm going to punch them with my sweaty palm. I feel it.
3: Yeah, I love how simple we all are. We go outside, we're just like, oh, son, why are you so hot? Why is it so, like, why? Why is the heat here? Like, it's not just the heat, you know, it's good for us and the vitamin D. We need the heat because it actually, like, makes things grow. But why are you here?
2: Let's go ahead and get things started.

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1: Yeah, y'all know what it is. Katy Perry, Juicy J.

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4: Intermittent showers, temperature falling to the mid-50s, northwest winds 5 to 10 miles per hour. Thursday, decreasing clouds, 72. Thursday night, mostly clear, 50. Friday, sunny, 74. Friday night, mostly clear, 53. Saturday, sunny, 78. Saturday night, partly cloudy, 56. And for Sunday, rain possible, 75.

0: nights.
1: Lauren Snapp, Donnie Meacham. Is there something that you remember from your childhood that when you bring it up to your family members, they're like, nah, that didn't happen? Let us know. It's 1-888-952-17.
2: Yeah, there's a lot of things that I purposely try to forget, but then other things I can't say on the air. I'd be like, oh, wait, remember this? Like, that never happened. I'd be like, actually, yes, it did.
1: We're defending ourselves tonight, and I can't wait to call my parents out for the heinous solution that they had to wrangling me as a toddler. That's coming at you next.
0: We want your hot takes. 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

0: there something that happened to you when you were a child that you remember very, very well and your family says, no, that never happened? My parents had a kid leash. Do you know what that is? It's like...
1: Yes.
0: Yeah, right. Okay, it's like a backpack or maybe it's a wrist bracelet, but it's a leash that your parents can make sure that they know where you are when you're a toddler and you're walking around and you're just aimlessly trying to browse through like clothing at a Kmart. Well, my parents said that they never had one of those. And I for sure remember being stuck to the leash.
1: Yeah, no, lots of things. Remember, my mom used to leave us in a hot car. We were kids. Like, nowadays, you would never do that. Back then, it was like, yeah, the kids are fine. Leave them in a hot car. I still think to this day, my mom didn't take me to Dave & Buster's because I somehow lost my red high-top Converse. But it doesn't make sense because I was at school. How did I lose Converse at school when I came home barefoot? I'm like, I am pretty sure this didn't happen.
0: I'm pretty sure our memories are better than our parents, and it is time to defend yourselves. Let us know. 1-888-900-5270.

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2: Yes, we want to send you to see his show in New York City. I just think about that. Remember those Pace Picante commercials? New York City! Oh, what a throwback. But yes, you can be there. We want to get you there. Two-night hotel stay. Go and check it out. Madison Square Garden. You could say you were there if that's where Taylor and Travis are getting married. So enter to win right now. 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

0: night.
1: Lauren Snap, Donna Meacham. We have a listener writing in. And Anna, I'm going to have to say, you remember this probably better than your parents. Anna says that she had a sleepover when she was in middle school, and they were prank calling the boys that they liked. Well, coincidentally, apparently her crush's house was toilet papered that same time, and she got in big trouble for it. And she said, you know what? We did not leave the house. We did not toilet paper my crush's house, but she definitely was grounded for 2 weeks. She remembers that well.
2: Yeah, me and some kid, we toilet papered the high school, the entire high school. And then the next day, we went to school like nothing happened. And there was toilet paper everywhere, just laughing.
1: Oh, terrible. My gosh.
2: Terrible.
1: Childhood memories. They're so fond.
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0: Lauren Snap, Donna Meacham. Do you remember when making it Facebook official was like the marker of a serious relationship?
1: Yes.
0: I am deceased right now because apparently, allegedly, supposedly, we're not doing that anymore. We're just changing that person's name in our contacts on our phone to their actual name.
1: What? I don't think I have anybody in my phone as their actual name. It's like, it's always like the first name with like a little crazy emoji that makes me think of them.
0: How am I saved in your phone?
1: Lauren PC Knights.
0: Oh, that's kind of cute because you're pop crush with Donnie. Yeah. Yes.
1: See? Nice. It works perfect.
0: It's cute. It's cute.
1: I have mom saved under Donna. And when she saw that, she got very upset.
0: As she should, Donnie.
1: Yeah. She forced me to change it last time she was here. And then the second she left, I put mom-Donna. I got to win everything.

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2: Intermittent showers, temperature falling to the mid-50s, northwest winds 5 to 10 miles per hour. Thursday, decreasing clouds, 72. Thursday night, mostly clear, 50. Friday, sunny, 74. Friday night, mostly clear, 53. Saturday, sunny, 78. Saturday night, partly cloudy, 56. For Sunday, rain possible, 75.

0: 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Slide into the DMs. Let me know what has happened to you, Lauren Snapp, Donnie Meacham. I was wrong about Donnie, and I want to tell you the story because I met this guy 2 years ago. That's coming at you next. I was totally off base.
1: Wow, first impressions. Yeah, I am the king of first impressions. Good and bad.
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0: night.
1: What about you is memorable to the people that you are meeting? 1-888-952-17. Donnie, I've got to fess up. It is confession time. What is the thing about you that you think people notice and probably remember about you when they meet you for the first time?
2: Oh, my beautiful hair, my winning personality, my smile, my gap tooth, everything. The list goes on.
1: Okay, well, you're not wrong. Honestly, I noticed all of those things. Mm-hmm. And then I realized that you were from Hollywood. So I totally thought you were going to be a jerk. I'm going to be honest. Oh. I really thought you were going to be like kind of pompous and like, ugh.
2: Oh, first impressions. It's really super weird. I don't know how. I make really good first impressions because everybody said, like, I'll meet a friend of a friend, and then the next day my friend will be like, they were obsessed with you. And I'm like, really? I, like, drank 4 Fireball shots, and I'm pretty sure I said some really crazy things. But it ends up being a good first impression. I think what it is that I just don't care.
1: Yeah, and careless. Be careless and reckless.
2: It sounds bad, but no, I mean it in a way of like, I just don't care what you think about me, so I'm just going to be myself. You like it, you don't. That's how everyone should be.
1: I mean, you're not wrong. Honestly, that's a really good tactic and approach to life, and so far I really like you, so it's working.
2: Here we go.

0: Harry Styles.
1: Yes, we want to send you to see his show in New York City. I just think about that. Remember those Pace Picante commercials? New York!

What a throwback. But yes, you can be there. We want to get you there. Two-night hotel stay. Go and check it out. Madison Square Garden. You could say you were there if that's where Taylor and Travis are getting married. So enjoy the win right now. Pop Crush at popcrush.com.

0: Crush.
1: Lauren Snap, Donnie Meacham. It's time for a late night debate. Ooh. Do you say butt naked, B-U-T-T, naked, or do you say buck naked?
2: Buck naked. I don't know. But I think I want to say buck naked is the southern thing, though. I feel like more people in the south say buck naked.
1: Oh, really?
2: Yeah. But well, does buck naked even mean anything? I just think of a deer when I think of buck. And so, like, its antlers are, like, smooth and naked.
1: Okay. Well, that's, I don't think why they call it buck naked. I think it's because bucks don't wear any clothes. I don't know. Let us know. Is it butt naked or is it buck naked? It's up in the DMs right there on the Pop Crush app. These are the questions that we are trying to solve tonight.
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Intermittent showers, temperature falling to the mid-50s, northwest winds 5 to 10 miles per hour. Thursday, decreasing clouds, 72. Thursday night, mostly clear, 50. Friday, sunny, 74. Friday night, mostly clear, 53. Saturday, sunny, 78. Saturday night, partly cloudy, 56. And for Sunday, rain possible, 75.

intermittent showers, temperature falling to the mid-50s, northwest winds 5 to 10 miles per hour. Thursday, decreasing clouds, 72. Thursday night, mostly clear, 50. Friday, sunny, 74. Friday night, mostly clear, 53. Saturday, sunny, 78. Saturday night, partly cloudy, 56. For Sunday, rain possible, 75.

Intermittent showers, temperature falling to the mid-50s, northwest winds 5 to 10 miles per hour. Thursday, decreasing clouds, 72. Thursday night, mostly clear, 50. Friday, sunny, 74. Friday night, mostly clear, 53. Saturday, sunny, 78. Saturday night, partly cloudy, 56. For Sunday, rain possible, 75.

expiring

intermittent showers, temperature falling to the mid-50s, northwest winds 5 to 10 miles per hour. Thursday, decreasing clouds, 72. Thursday night, mostly clear, 50. Friday, sunny, 74. Friday night, mostly clear, 53. Saturday, sunny, 78. Saturday night, partly cloudy, 56. For Sunday, rain possible, 75.

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Intermittent showers, temperature falling to the mid-50s, northwest winds 5 to 10 miles per hour. Thursday, decreasing clouds, 72. Thursday night, mostly clear, 50. Friday, sunny, 74. Friday night, mostly clear, 53. Saturday, sunny, 78. Saturday night, partly cloudy, 56. For Sunday, rain possible, 75.

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4: Mostly sunny today, mid-70s, northwest winds 5 to 10 miles per hour. Tonight, scattered showers, 51. Tomorrow, sunshine, 75. Tomorrow night, a chance of rain late, 54. Saturday, sunny, 77. Saturday night, partly cloudy, 53. For Sunday, a chance of rain, 72.

0: There's something weird going on with our bodies.
1: Ooh.
0: Dude, Brooke and Jeffrey in
2: the
0: morning.
2: It's not just me, because that burning thing is like really starting to bug me.
3: Why do you guys always group us into your stuff?
0: This is all people. And do not look down. Do not look at your body right now. You're going to freak out.
3: No, Brooke,
0: don't look.
2: Oh, no.
0: Don't look.
4: You know anything you tell me not to do is what I'm going to do.
2: What is that?
0: Because researchers have just discovered that for all people, everywhere on Earth, our bodies have a natural tendency to walk in a counterclockwise direction.
2: Really?
3: Why are we walking in circles, Jeff?
2: Left?
0: After years of study, reviewing hundreds of hours of video footage, scientists notice people in crowds always drift to the left when walking.
3: Oh.
0: And not just the drunk ones, either.
2: All of them.
0: They have tested this again and again with individuals, groups, even in different cultures around the world. It does not matter.
2: Whoa.
0: Both men and women have a strong left turn bias.
3: Dude, I hate when we do these things, because this is going to be something that I think about now every time I walk anywhere.
0: Good.
3: I won't get it out of my head.
0: And it's not explained by if you're right-handed or right-footed or alt-right.
2: What about
0: everybody naturally drifts to the left.
2: Wow.
0: And the only group that leans even harder left are children.
3: What?
0: Meaning we've had it from birth.
4: Somebody's been studying this.
0: And scientists cannot figure out why, but it could be the reason that runners in track, Alexis, go counterclockwise. Did you realize that?
3: On the track.
2: You're supposed to be amazed right now.
4: I didn't know. But you run on the left, so you run the least distance. There's also that.
3: I didn't understand that.
0: She's
2: dying.
3: We trust you.
2: It makes sense in there.
0: Fun fact, the modern Olympics originally had athletes running clockwise around the track.
3: But everybody was confused.
0: And they switched it in 1913 because all the athletes said running to the right felt unnatural.
2: This is interesting. I wonder why. Is it like a magnetic field thing?
3: I don't know.
0: I can't explain it.
3: Dude, the left side, just the best side.
0: Yeah.
2: But no answers for the burning thing.
0: No. You have to Google that on
2: your own.
0: All right,
2: jump the gun on that.
0: Good news is nothing feels unnatural about getting electrocuted in the throat. For the shock collar question of the day, each and every morning. So, Digital Jake, let's do what comes natural.
2: Ooh. What?
1: Well, Father's Day weekend is almost here.
2: Yay, I'm going to be with my dad.
1: It's the glorious 24-hour period where socks and sandals are chic, grilled meats are holy, and dad jokes are given their own Netflix comedy special.
3: That's right.
0: All right.
1: I used to play piano by ear, but now I use my hands.
0: Encore.
1: And whether your dad's a napping pro, a crypto bro, or just really into lawn care, it's time to celebrate the men who got lucky with our moms during a special.
0: Yeah. That's a way to put it.
1: During a special Rad to Be Dad edition of Plenty of 20. Now, you'll say a number 1 through 20, and I'll give you a multiple choice trivia question about fathers. You just need to think like a dad and give me the right answer, and you can keep playing my game.
0: All right.
1: We'll start with the woman who always had a crush on the dad from Hannah Montana. That's Alexis.
0: Wow, you know him by first and middle name.
3: It's the mullet, huh?
4: When I was like 10 watching the show. 11.
1: Number 11. Alexis, according to a survey, what's the number one Father's Day gift dads say they actually

0: actually want.
1: Oh.
0: Is it a new grill, time alone, a sleeve of golf balls, or legally suspending child support payments until Christmas?
2: Oh, my gosh.
3: That would make a lot of dads out there happy.
1: Some of them weren't just paying it. You know?
3: I feel like time alone's a mom thing because they're...
2: I agree.
3: That. So, I mean, why not grill?
0: Alexis,
3: it's a nice big gift, though.
0: Going for a new grill. That's incorrect. I have time alone.
1: Yeah, that really is. Oh, yeah.
2: My dad would be like, I just want all of my children with me on my lap.
1: Well, he says that now is when he has adult children.
2: Well, we don't live
1: on that. Yeah.
0: All right, Brooke, it's your turn. 11's off the board.
1: Give me 15.
0: Number 15. According to polling, what household chore do dads most often claim they're the best at?
1: Oh, yeah.
0: Is it grilling?
1: Mm-hmm.
0: Is it lawn care?
2: Oh, yeah.
0: Is it taking out the trash?
1: Uh-huh.
0: Or is it scratching themselves?
1: Okay, two of those aren't chores, by the way.
2: Yeah. Why? Really, scratching my body's a chore. All
1: right, don't speak for yourself. I mean, you know what's interesting is my husband definitely does the trash and the lawn care. It's like his...
2: He takes pride in it, like...
1: Yeah, I don't know about the trash, but he knows the
2: the lawn.
1: He knows when the recycling is supposed to go out, which is nice.
2: Yeah.
1: But he has so much pride in his lawn. Give me lawn care.
2: Yeah.
0: Lawn care is correct. 47% of dads say that's what they're good at. All right, Jose, it's your turn. 11 and 15 are off the board.
2: Let's go 12.
0: We're talking Father's Day trivia for Father's Day this weekend. Jose, which animal is famous because the fathers carry and give birth to the babies?
2: Oh.
0: Is it a penguin, a seahorse, an otter, or a kangaroo?
2: Well, kangaroos hug the babies in their pouches. They actually started a fetus. They're like the size of a nickel in the pouch, and then they grow.
0: Why do you know so much about kangaroo womb?
2: I know a lot about animals, Jake. Okay, I love the animals. And that's why I could break all the rest of them down, but I will say, easy peasy, give me seahorse.
1: Yeah, there
0: seahorse
1: it is.
0: Seahorse is correct.
1: Do that work, seahorse daddy.
0: Do you have any womb facts about the seahorse, Jose? Yeah.
2: I don't know how many, but it's got to be at least 1,000 little seahorses squirt out. Have you seen the birth?
1: What, isn't it like eggs?
2: Pulling it up on YouTube for after the break. Let's go.
4: More importantly, do seahorses take pride in their lawn care, too?
0: I hope.
2: The algae.
4: Yeah.
0: I'll have to watch some live births after this to get my facts right for Brooke.
4: Let's all do that.
0: All right, Jeffrey. 11, 12, and 15 are off the board.
5: Number one.
0: Number one. If you get this right, Alexis is going to get shocked. She's the only one who's got something wrong so far. Jeffrey, in the movie Finding Nemo, what type of fish is Nemo's dad, Marlin? Is he an angelfish?
1: He's a sweet dad.
0: Is he a clownfish?
1: I mean, he loses his kid.
0: Is he a surgeon fish? Or is he a marlin? Marlin the marlin. Sorry if I just gave that away.
2: That makes so much sense.
5: I never put that together.
2: Marlin is like a fish. Legit name.
5: Oh. I know for a fact he's not a marlin. So let's remove that one. What were the other options? I'm
0: angel,
5: sorry.
0: Angel, clown, or surgeon fish?
5: Okay. Nemo is a clownfish. And unless there was some mix-up at the fish hospital with the babies there.
1: Families come in all different ways, Jeff.
2: Well,
1: in all different forms.
0: You're some of them are...
5: He could have been adopted from a third-world ocean? Is that what you're saying?
2: Oh, a different sea.
5: But I'm going to go with clownfish, just as Nemo was.
0: He says Nemo and his dad are the same type of fish. He's absolutely right. Okay. After that means Alexis has lost today's... Plenty of 20.
5: Alexis doesn't know daddies like the rest of us do, so she's going to be getting shocked while singing Start Spreading the News by Frank Sinatra, because dads love some Frank.
1: Oh, that's why. Yeah. I was like, why? Start spreading the news. I'm leaving today.
2: Okay.
1: Yes! Leave now.
5: No, I need to leave.
0: Spread it.
2: Imagine going to New York and hearing that.
5: That was your shot caller question of the day. Happy Father's Day coming up.
2: Yes.
5: Phone tap coming up right after this.
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5: It's Brooke and Jeffrey in the morning, and here's an interesting strategy.
6: Okay.
5: What do you do if you're us and you're prank calling someone who's heard of our show before?
6: Ooh.
5: So the thing is, we can actually tinker with our voices using some of the equipment here to change our pitch and our tone. And that's what we had to do today when we called the best man of a wedding.
6: Aww.
5: Who's supposed to be planning the bachelor party, but apparently he's been dropping the ball a little, taking his time.
6: Shocking.
5: So, time for a real party beast to step in and show him how it's supposed to be done.
7: Hey.
5: In your phone tap right after this.

0: Hello?
1: Yo, is this Riles?
0: Yeah, who's there?
1: Riley, right?
0: Yeah.
1: Riley Wright. That would be a sick last name. But you're Riley, right?
0: Yeah. Who's this?
1: I said it again. Bro, it's Topper, man. What's up?
0: Topper who?
1: No, you're funny, bro. Oh, Marco said you'd be a riot.
0: Okay, so wait a minute. So you're Marco's friend? You know Marco?
1: Correction, I'm Marco's best man.
2: Oh.
1: Esquire.
0: Well, actually, no, you're not, because I'm Marco's best man.
1: Right. We're like co-besties? Mm. Like co-mansies?
0: Yeah, because we're not. I actually have no idea who you are.
1: Well, here's the deal. Marco told me that you were kind of, like, dropping the ball on the bachelor party. Oh. So he wants to let the big dog take over, kind of run the show from here.
0: No, it's cool, big dog. I got it.
1: Oh, really? You got it? Like, what do you have planned?
0: I mean, nothing in stone yet, but I got some great ideas.
1: Exactly, bro. Yeah. So, listen, I stepped up big time, like Topper does, and I booked us some strippers.
2: Oh. Mm.
0: Strippers?
1: Yeah, bro. This is just my idea, like, kind of just like a top shelf thing, but if things go, plan accordingly, we just, like, talk to them, you know?
0: What?
1: Just, like, conversate.
0: You book strippers to conversate.
1: Yeah, you know, like, we could connect with them on, like, a deeper level.
0: What?
1: Find out who they are and what passions they have. Like, you know, what do strippers do, like, on a typical Sunday? Are they more Target girls? Or is it just, like, Sephora?
0: How about I take back the duties and we go drink somewhere?
1: Oh, drinks? Bro, I thought that.
0: Oh, you did?
1: Yeah, because after, we can all go head out to a bar. No alcohol, of course. Just juice or, like, milk.
0: Or if they have it. Tequila, if they have it. Like,
1: bro, no. No alcohol, bro.
0: What? Do you even know Marco?
1: I don't think that you know, like, the reason for just juice is because, like, you know, we make our own fun.
0: Oh, my God. Right?
1: So, like, picture this. If one of our bros is, like, randomly starts up some duck, duck, goose at the table, right?
0: All right, dude, I don't need to hear this.
1: It's like, I'm not going to stop it, you know? It could get, like, pretty insane.
0: No, that's not the definition of insane. This is dumb.
1: Whoa.
0: And this is not going to happen. Tell Marco, I'm back on, you're out.
1: I appreciate your passion, but you can't change anything because I already booked a party bus.
2: Oh.
0: You did what?
1: I hired my old middle school teacher, Mr. Mandelbaum. He's totally sick. He's going to come with so that he could teach us about, like, the dangers of, like, drugs and various hallucinogens.
0: What the actual That's a terrible idea.
1: Well,
0: and the answer is no to all of it.
1: Bro, you can't put the kibosh on Mandelbaum because he's like a solid dude.
0: What?
1: He hooked up with my mom back in eighth grade, and he's like almost like my stepdad.
0: I don't care about your weird middle school teacher. Marco doesn't want an all-Jews bachelor party. These ideas suck.
1: Okay, bro, you need to chill, like, big time.
0: Dude, I don't need to hear this.
1: Mr. Mandelbaum once told me that there are no sucky ideas.
0: You know what?
1: Just sucky prank calls on the radio. And this is one of them.
0: What the hell are you talking about?
1: Oh, because, yeah, I'm not really Top, or I don't really know Marco. My name's actually Jeff from a radio show called Brooke and Jeffrey in the Morning.

0: And we're doing a phone tap on you.
1: Which means?
2: It means Marco set you up to be pranked on the radio, dude. It's a joke.
1: Oh, yeah. Come on.
2: No, man. Marco told us that you were put in charge of the bachelor party. You hadn't really planned anything yet, so he thought Topper should, like, step in and, like, light a fire.
1: No. Dude, Topper has the worst ideas ever.
2: Not according to my almost stepdad, Mr. Mandelbaum.
1: Yeah, the only thing I could think during that was like, oh my God, he's probably not your stepdad, you know?
2: Is Mr. M like my brother?
1: You should ask your mom that. I wasn't there. I don't know.
2: Dope.

0: you got to be up front. And one of our listeners warned her date that there was one thing he had to do before their evening could officially start.
1: Oh.
0: It sounded so off the walls extreme, he thought she must have been joking.
2: Okay.
0: Until he showed up at her door and realized, oh my God, she's 100% serious.
2: Oh, no.
0: And none of us could believe he actually agreed to go through with it.
2: Oh.
0: Before they even went out.
1: Oh.
0: You're going to hear what happened in your second date update right after this.

0: Some people have caveats in order to date them, where it's like, I'm attracted to you, our vibe is really good, but if you want to go out with me, this one little thing needs to happen first before I can say yes.
1: Like,
0: for me personally, I can only go out with you if you let my mom dress you for the date. Because even though I don't want her to be a part of my love life, she does insist I don't date people who dress too trampy. I don't want to upset my mother with the people that I date. That's just my one thing, and then we're good.
2: Yeah, that made you so attractive right
0: there. Yeah,
2: just,
0: I'm sure
2: that
0: it does.
2: Whole sentence was really... Yeah.
1: Your dating life is crazy.
0: One of our listeners has an important caveat that she says is an instant deal breaker if the guy says no. And I'm interested to hear what this is. So, Samantha, welcome to the show. We want to know what your caveat is.
2: Ooh, we're starting right at the top. I love it.
3: Yeah, my caveat is I drug test the guys before I go out with them.
1: Did you say a drug test?
4: You sound fun.
1: What are you, like a parole officer? Yeah.
2: What are you looking for?
3: So I have a serious job. I'm kind of a serious person, and I don't want to mess or waste my time on somebody who's doing stupid stuff.
0: Oh, you want the test to come back negative. Interesting. I was like, if it's not positive, we're not hanging out.
1: That's how our drug tests work here at the radio.
0: Gotcha. Yeah. Okay, interesting.
2: And men actually agree to do this for you?
3: Generally, it's fine. Yeah, they don't tend to have an issue with it.
1: Okay. I mean, I guess if you don't do anything, you'd be like, okay.
4: Is it like use someone else's?
1: I mean, that's what I would do.
4: But...
2: hard drugs or fun drugs? What are you looking for?
1: Anything?
2: I mean, I think there's a difference.
0: There's no such thing as fun, Brooke. That's not fair.
3: Definitely looking for just like no drugs, I guess.
1: Okay. Yeah, that's a good answer.
3: Also, obviously they could like get somebody's pee or whatever. So no, we do it at my apartment when they come pick me up.
0: Okay, so clearly this must have happened with your date that you're going to be telling us about here.
3: That is correct.
2: Uh-oh. Can we just have one more question? Are they given a heads up before they get to the apartment, or is it a surprise drug test?
3: Well, for example, like with the guy that we're talking about right now, we were chatting on Bumble for a couple days or whatever, and I did mention like, hey, I'd like to go out with you, but this is my one caveat, right?
2: Okay.
3: And he just kind of like LOL'd. And was like,
2: he thought it was a joke.
3: Maybe, but he was like, okay.
1: I could see that being a joke. Like,

0: By the way, I'm going to drug test you when you get here.
1: Yeah. Okay, so what's this guy's name, by the way?
2: Dave.
1: Okay. So yeah. Dave laughed when you suggested it.
3: Then at the door, what happened?
1: Yeah, what happened when you actually met him?
2: Yeah, well, I mean, gave him a hug, invited him in for a drink, and was just like, hey, remember I mentioned drug test? Can you give me a sample?
1: So what was his reaction?
2: He was, like, shocked, like, didn't think I was serious. I was like, yes, I am.
1: You mean most of your dates don't start this way, Dave? Yeah. So that's weird.
3: So what did he do? Did he do it?
2: I mean, he acted a little weird, but he did. He went and did it.
0: Okay.
2: It's like one of those, like, from CBS or whatever.
3: Do you know?
0: The at-home ones, yeah.
3: Do you know immediately whether he's on drugs?
2: Pretty much, yeah. I mean, it comes back, like, 10, 15 minutes. You just have to wait for the stick to, like, tell you the colors of what in his pee, I guess.
3: So it's only within, like, if you've done drugs recently. You don't know about.
4: I mean, you clear it out, yeah.
0: What happens if it comes up positive? Do you immediately not do the date? I didn't even think of it.
4: Round him.
2: That's the whole point. If it comes up positive, he's out the door.
3: Oh, my God.
1: Wow.
3: So are you just sitting in your living room waiting in silence? Like, what is that time period like?
2: You know, getting to know each other, I try and make a joke about it, like try and have a normal time, and then I go back in the bathroom and see, and it's negative.
0: That would be awkward combo. Let's not get to know each other too well in case you leave after this, but what are your interests?
1: So just the fact that you want us to reach out to Dave must mean that it came back negative.
0: And
1: that
0: you went on clean, a date.
2: Yeah. Right? So then, I mean, we went to dinner. He seemed a little, I don't know, rigid or something. Maybe he was a little weirded out. But,
3: yeah, because he's out with a narc.
1: How did he seem rigid?
2: He was just making weird kind of jokes or like offhanded comments. You know, at one point I was like, what do you do for the weekend? What's your hobbies or whatever? And he's like, not drug stuff. And I'm like,
3: it's kind of funny.
1: But also kind of suspicious.
0: Or he could have been like, I do tons of drugs. That would also have been funny.
3: It sounds like he's having a hard time getting over that initial drug test.
0: Yeah, the shock.
1: Okay.
2: Yeah. And I mean, he did also call me the FBI of Bumble. I mean,
3: okay.
1: Well, but it's cute to establish nicknames early on in the relationship. So maybe we could look at that as a good thing.
0: Like Detective Dave or whatever.
1: Yeah. Okay.
3: Okay. Was there any flirting?
2: There was flirting. I feel like we had a good connection otherwise, like when we were talking about other things, but he did seem to kind of go back to that a little bit.
1: But here's the big question. Was there a kiss?
0: Ooh.
2: There was not a kiss. There was a hug, and he said he would call me, and we'd go out again, and then nothing.
3: It's a different type of test before the kiss happens.
1: Yeah.
2: Definitely a different type of test before the bed happens. Yeah.
3: Oh, okay.
1: Well, at least you're thinking of that, so.
0: It sounds like he couldn't recover from the test, but, like, why? Like, he passed it.
2: That's the thing.
3: I think the more you sit with it, probably the stranger it starts to feel. Like, maybe you take it, and then you're just like, what did I just do?
4: Maybe. Or if you're into that stuff, like, you don't want to date someone who's not.
0: I don't know.
4: It's as simple as that.
1: Not to mention, it was a huge surprise to him. He wasn't expecting to actually have to provide a sample in front of her on the first time that they met. So, what's happened since that date ended? How long has it been?
2: It's been about a week, I guess. I waited a couple days for him to contact me, and then I did reach out like 2 days ago, just texted him like, hey, it was great meeting you. I'd love to see you again or whatever. And I haven't heard anything.
3: It's important that she gets a hold of him. There's not many men that can pass that test.
4: Yeah.
1: Right.
4: So
1: that's a big deal.
3: Yeah.
1: So let's call this guy in a couple minutes here. We'll find out what he has to say. I can't imagine. I mean, you've already tested his pee. Like, it's, I don't know what base that would be in romance terms. Fifth, sixth base?
3: I think it's not in the ballpark.
1: Okay.
0: Yeah,
3: no, it is.
1: It's in the alleyway behind the ballpark.
3: Maybe.
1: Okay.
3: Yeah.
1: Well, we're going to get whatever his answer is when we call and come back, get your second date update right after this. Hold on.

0: I can already picture the wedding vows when Dave is up on that altar and says, Samantha, from the moment you pulled out that 6-ounce plastic cup and asked me to provide you a sample, I knew you were the one.
1: Oh, man. Just tears everywhere.
2: Nothing says love like a urine test.
0: We're not exaggerating either. Samantha actually has a rule that she cannot date anyone who uses drugs because of her job. It's not allowed and to be damaging to her image and her career to associate with people like Brooke and Jose, for example.
3: Yeah.
2: So that's why.
3: I kind of want to get a test to see how high it is.
0: But that's the thing. Her date Dave did provide a sample, passed the test, and was clean. So it should have been smooth sailing from there.
3: That's what I keep saying. I keep going, man, he was nervous and tough, but he passed.
0: Yeah. I mean, it's weird that he was acting so strange on the date. Right, Samantha?
4: Yeah, that's the thing.
2: I forgot to ask. Did you explain to him the job aspect of this?
4: Yeah, I mean, I told him as much as I could about my job. I can't really go into a lot of details, but he seemed to get it.
2: Interesting.
3: You said you have like an important job or like a serious job.
4: I have a very important job.
2: Oh, it must be like
3: a government.
2: Yeah.
0: Well, we have an important job right now to get Dave on the other line and get some answers out of him.
3: Yeah, so. Drug test him again.
2: No drug test required on this show.
0: Thank God.
2: Yeah.
0: All right, so here we go. I'm going to dial Dave's number. Hopefully he picks up. He's not too traumatized, but here we go.
5: Hello?
0: Hey, is this Dave?
5: Yeah, this is him.
0: Hey, Dave. How's it going, man? You're on a radio show right now called Brooke and Jeffrey in the Morning.
2: Hey, welcome to the show, Dave.
5: Your radio show?
2: Mm-hmm.
0: Yeah.
3: Yeah, sub, Dave. Let's see how he answers.
5: Okay, it's pretty random. What's up?
2: He's clean.
0: This is kind of random, but we're calling on behalf of one of our listeners that you went on a date with recently, a girl named Samantha.
5: Oh, okay. Yeah, I remember Samantha.
2: I bet.
0: Yeah.
2: I would think that's a date that's hard to forget.
0: Mm-hmm. And so we're doing this segment called a second date update because we know there hasn't been a second meetup. She's a little bit confused about why it's not happening yet.
5: Wait, did she make you guys call me?
2: She didn't make us.
3: She didn't make us. It's our job. So yeah. She just asked us.
2: And it was a pretty interesting story about your date, so.
5: Yeah, it was different.
2: Yeah.
0: Different is a good way to describe it.
3: Yeah.
0: According to her, she asked you to come pick her up at her place. She pulled out a drug test. You seemed surprised about that.
2: She's laughing.
3: Anybody would be surprised by that.
2: Oh, my God.
0: Even though she did mention it to you before you went out, and you still were shocked.
5: Right, yeah. I mean, definitely that was a first for me, having a drug test before going on a date, for sure.
3: Yeah. What, is this a job?
2: Were you worried about passing it?
5: No, I mean, you know, I'm pretty good about all that stuff.
3: Oh, you're straight edge. Okay.
0: Good. But that's what we heard. It came back all clean and you guys went out to dinner. But she said that you seemed a little bit uncomfortable when you were out because you were making some jokes and comments, being very adamant about not using drugs.
5: Yeah, I mean, like, what else am I supposed to do? I mean, yeah, I was a little shocked.
2: We actually applauded your humor.
3: Like
2: what'd you call her? The FBI of Bumble, she said.
0: Oh, yeah.
5: Yeah, FBI or DEA something. I don't know what she does, but yeah.
2: DEA would make the most sense.
0: Yeah.
2: Uh-huh.
3: Any of those initials.
2: Right.
5: So, I mean, yeah, she told you about the drug test, but did she tell you about her dog?
2: Her dog?
0: No, we didn't mention it. We didn't hear about a dog.
2: At the apartment?
5: Yeah, no. So she sets up the date, and then we go to a bar that's, like, dog-friendly. There's other dogs.
3: Oh, I love those bars.
5: She didn't come right out and say, but I'm pretty sure her dog is like a drug sniffing dog.
2: What?
5: Yeah.
2: Why would you think that?
5: It's just like sniffing my pants the whole time. It's a German Shepherd. Like she's kind of like looking at him, like waiting for him to signal something. Like it was just awkward.
2: I mean,
5: like even after the drug test. Yeah.
2: Honestly, that would make sense why she would need a drug test every once so her dog doesn't attack them.
3: Oh, my God.
0: Do the dogs instantly attack if they smell drugs?
2: I don't know what they do.
3: They sit, and they're, like, ready to attack.
0: Yeah, I think they just point at
2: you.
3: But still, it would make
2: Whatever they do, Jeff, okay? I haven't been attacked by a drug dog before.
0: Not yet.
2: They scare me, even the beagles.
0: So, you're saying, are you 100% sure that her dog is a drug-sniffing one?
5: I mean, she didn't come out and say it, but I mean, the way he was acting, and also the German Shepherd.

0: And the whole drug testing, that put it in my head. I was like, 1 + 1 = 2, you know?
1: Dude, I feel like all German shepherds are drug dogs. You know, the ones that aren't trained, they're snitches. They'll tell the other ones.
2: Did it go to other people at the bar? Like, was it sniffing out?
1: Oh, that's a good point. I bet it was busy.
0: I mean, she was holding a pretty tight leash on us, so I really don't know.
2: Even though you were totally clean and innocent, I would start to feel like I was on drugs in that moment.
3: Yeah. Like at the airport, you panic and you have them and you go.
1: Exactly. Am I a drug lord?
0: Yeah. Well, I feel like I was like Walter White.
3: Yeah.
4: The only way to find out for sure the status of her and her dog is to just ask Samantha, who's on the other line right now waiting to talk to you.
0: Oh, dude, you didn't tell me she was listening this whole time.
1: Sick. Yeah. Sick him.
4: Yeah, that's how this works. But Samantha, you there?
0: Oh, God.
5: Yeah, I'm here.
1: Hey.
2: Oh.
4: Would you like to address the allegations against your dog?
1: Yeah.
5: My dog is not a drug-sniffing dog, and that sounds really paranoid.
1: Okay. That's good, then.
4: Drug users are a little bit paranoid. He wouldn't be so upset about it if he didn't have something to hide.
1: No, the girls just said, like, when you're under pressure,
3: at the airport, I'm always scared.
1: Yeah, yes. Me too.
2: Same.
5: I don't know. I think it's just suspicious that, like, you passed the drug test, but then, like, what are you hiding? Like, you seriously think I also brought a drug-sniffing dog?
0: Well, I mean, what else am I supposed to think? Like, this is the first time I've ever had a drug test, and then, the way the dog's acting.
5: I mean, I've been honest about everything. I told you ahead of time that that's what was going to happen. You showed up, you passed it. Like, what are you hiding if you're thinking, like, you're automatically thinking
0: not hiding
5: that my
0: anything.
5: Dog
0: the
5: is
0: whole
5: a drug
0: thing, just, this, the whole thing was just such a bizarre experience. Yeah. Like, it was supposed to be a date, like, romantic and fun. That wasn't any of that. Like, have you ever had one of those where it's, like, fun? Or do you...
5: I mean, I feel like if you have nothing to hide, then it should have just been you passed this test and now let's go have fun and, like, be normal and not worry about it ever again.
1: He does seem like the sketchiest.
0: Or, you could just leave your German Shepherd at home and then we could go do something like... fun.
2: I mean,
1: it's a dog bar.
2: I feel like you should just say, oh my God, I'm so sorry for the miscommunication. It's not a drug dog. Like,
5: it honestly did not occur to me. That's why I'm just like, I don't know how to respond to this.
0: How could that not occur to you?
5: I mean, at the end of the day, the way you're talking to me right now makes it seem like maybe you did drugs in the past. You're a little defensive. Like, what is that about? It sounds like you're hiding something. And so, I mean, I'm curious, like, what that's all about.
0: This is exactly why I called you the FBI of Bumble.
5: Yeah. If there's smoke, there's fire. And so I wouldn't be doing this if it wasn't actually an issue. And
2: if there's smoke, you'll find Jose. So it's fine.
1: Yeah, dude, it is fire.
4: Oh, God. We're such degenerates. So,
1: I know.
4: Listen, Dave, at the end of the day, maybe Samantha should ease up on it. Mm-hmm. But at the same time, Dave made an assumption that wasn't true.
2: Okay, so now that you know that it's a non-drug sniffing dog,
4: that's both of them making a mistake. We agree that we're all flawed, but none of us do drugs. No one on this call does. So
1: none of the listeners either, right, listeners?
4: Yeah, text in. You don't do it. So let's just try and come together for one more date that we would pay for. What do you think, Dave?
1: No more drug tests, though, right?
4: And no dogs.
2: It's so romantic, Dave. How could you say no?
0: I don't know. Like, I kind of feel like I've been interrogated or something. Like, I'm a war criminal or something.
2: Yeah. Well, she hasn't actually looked into that part of your life yet.
1: Have we done a background check on him yet?
3: I'm sure she has.
4: That might be her version of foreplay. So.
1: Oh,
2: no.
4: Samantha, at this point, do you still even want to go out with Dave?
5: I would go out with Dave again. I mean, I haven't seen any other red flags other than his, like, paranoia.
4: I mean, honestly, compared to most people dating online, that is a plus. So,
1: sure is.
4: Dave, it's up to you.
0: Yeah, I mean, as long as you don't bring the dog, sure, I'll do one more time.
1: Wow.
2: Hey, I did not expect that.
3: No.
1: You can do drugs before this date because she's not going to test you.
2: Right? Don't say that in front of her, Jose.
1: Oh, sorry. I'll wait till we're off the air.
2: Yeah.
5: I heard that.
4: Good work, Jose.
1: Sorry.
4: Second test is coming.
1: Oh, no.
4: Get the gloves ready.
2: So sexy.
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1: Mostly sunny today, mid-70s, northwest winds 5 to 10 miles per hour. Tonight, scattered showers, 51. Tomorrow, sunshine, 75. Tomorrow night, a chance of rain late, 54. Saturday, sunny, 77. Saturday night, partly cloudy, 53. For Sunday, a chance of rain, 72.
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0: the hardest part of working out is just convincing yourself to actually do it each day.
1: Yeah. Seriously.
0: And a lot of people have tricks that they like to use. Like Alexis watches Love Island while she runs.
1: Mm-hmm.
0: Brooke has her kids dangle a Snickers bar in front of her on the Peloton.
1: Yep.
0: Keep her motivated.
1: That's right.
0: And Jose arrives late to work just so that he can sprint through the doors into the office.
1: Hey, way to go.
0: Get that cardio in. But one of our listeners says he's found his own secret motivation that's been getting him to the gym for months now.
1: Oh, good for him.
0: But he's too embarrassed to tell anyone what, or should I say who, is inspiring him to go there.
1: Oh.
0: Luckily, we get to hear it in a brand new mass speaker coming up at 7:10.

0: You don't know me.
1: A confession I can't take back.
0: I am
1: the Masked Speaker.
2: Text to 78592 says, I have an irrational hatred of people who balance rocks in nature.
3: I've seen those.
4: I am with you.
3: People do that a lot.
4: Unless it's to mark a trail, you don't do it.
3: Oh, to mark a trail.
2: They say, cheap. I have no remorse toppling those stupid stacks, but I am low-key afraid to be spotted and clubbed down by some violent Zen Buddhists.
3: Like on top of a mountain?
4: Dude, they're rock cairns is what they're called. Taken down. There's a reason why they're called a Karen, okay?
2: Yeah. Well, we promise not to club you down after you confess your secrets here on the Mass Speaker. That just goes against our violent Zen Buddhist ways. And we've got a guy on the phone right now who's chosen Travis as his fake name. So, Travis, welcome to our nonviolent temple of honesty. How you doing?
5: Hey, guys, what's going on?
3: What's up, man?

0: feeling balanced?
1: Ooh.
2: Not so much, no.
3: No? Well, maybe you'll feel better after you get whatever's off your chest, because the voice changer is on. You are the mass speaker. Whenever you're ready, let's hear your confession.
2: All right, so I switched gyms about a year ago. Mm. I joined a more upscale one, and it cost more money.
0: Oh.
2: But honestly, I feel like it's really nice. It's way quieter. It's worth the money.
0: Okay.
2: And maybe on the second or third day that I was there, I was on the treadmill, and I noticed, sorry.
0: It's okay.
1: You're okay. Take a breath. It's all right. Collect yourself.
2: I feel weird telling this, but I noticed this guy working out, lifting weights in front of me in the mirror.
0: Okay.
2: To be clear, I am straight.
0: It doesn't matter, man. You can appreciate a beautiful physique on any gender. My husband is obsessed with men's calves.
1: Oh, yeah. He complimented my calves.
0: Yeah,
1: once.
0: Because he has really skinny ones. And so all he could do, like, he'll be like, we'll walk somewhere. And he'll be like, oh, my God, Brooke, look at that guy's.
1: You know a beautiful person when you see one.
2: Yeah. I mean, he's got more of the great calves.
0: Yeah. Good for this guy.
2: This dude was gorgeous.
0: Gorgeous.
2: I've never seen a person like this in my life.
1: He's like a statue that came alive.
0: Can you tell me what gym you're at?
4: Yeah, can you get a number for me?
3: Get like a photo in secret, maybe text it into the show.
1: Sounds like Brooke could afford this one.
4: I need a visual for
0: I mean, I don't think you need to be embarrassed by that, man.
2: No, I mean, this dude looked like a Marvel character. Like, straight up movie star handsome. Every one of his muscles were just stupidly shredded.
1: So you're just in awe. Like, dude, this guy is...
3: Yeah, no, I get that a lot, bro. It's fine.
2: What gym do you go to?
3: An upscale one.
0: It wasn't Jeff.
3: I used to work at this gym.
1: Are we sure?
2: I just found myself mesmerized and, like, staring at him, lifting those weights, like, perfect form, and I just couldn't look away. And over the next few weeks, I just kept seeing him at the gym, and every time I had the same reaction.
1: So then you started wearing shorter shorts too.
2: No, I'd see him doing like shirtless pull-ups with like a 50-pound weight on his legs,
0: and
2: I've never thought this way about a dude before.
1: Have you thought about addressing it and saying, excuse me, put some clothes on, sir?
4: I'm imagining the whole gym is looking at him at this point.
1: Are there a lot of people in the gym, or is it just you two?
2: No, there's plenty of people there, but like...
1: Okay.
0: Yeah.
3: But it feels like it's just the two of you.
0: If you want to break the trance, you just need to go talk to him for a minute, because usually if they're that pretty...
1: then he's like, hey, how you doing? Yeah. Uh-huh. Oh, wait, never mind.
3: That's a good question. Have you ever thought about introducing yourself or saying anything?
2: I mean, I don't know what I would introduce myself about. Like, hey, I'm a short, flabby, fat guy. Watching you do pull-ups, and I think you're great.
1: Well, then ask him if he has any tips for you.
0: Yeah, I'm
1: sure. Hey, can you teach me how to get a body like yours?
0: Because that guy has to live there.
1: Yeah,
0: you don't need to look like that.
2: I don't know. Like, I can't ruin
0: the mystery, the fantasy.
4: Yeah. It's so funny. When this happens to a guy, it's like a big secret. And a girl, this is like every day at a Pilates class ever.
0: Yes.
4: You look around the room and it's like 20 beautiful women like with great bodies.
5: Okay. And I'm always like, look at the butt on that one.
4: Yeah, exactly.
5: Like,
4: me too.
5: How does she have a butt like that?
4: Yes.
3: But you like keeping him like your secret man crush at the gym.
2: Yeah, like I started keeping which days and times he works out.
1: Oh, you notice, like, yo, he's always there on Thursday.
0: Okay, honey, you're turning into a stalker.
3: But in a sweet kind of way?
2: I mean, we've never spoken to each other. I mean, we've just nodded at each other in the mirror. But now I've reached a point where I'm, like, going to the gym and he's not there and I'm disappointed. I'm like, this is a bad workout day.
0: I feel like you need to ask him to hang out with you, like to go get a juice or something, you know?
2: Go get a juice? What does that even mean?
3: Brooke, that is not a line that guys give to each other.
0: Like, hey, you want to go get a protein shake with me?
4: He's a fancy gym. They for sure got one in there.
0: Yeah, they got a juice bar.
4: Yeah.
2: Would you like some kombucha?
0: See, now we're practicing.
3: Let's take our shirts off and drink it together.
0: He may actually feel the same about you. What if he's like, oh, man, I miss that guy today.
2: I don't know. I mean, but like my personal friends have noticed that I'm always going to the gym at these specific times, and they're like, dude, is there like a girl that's at the gym?

0: Do you have a gym crush? And I'm like,
1: kind of.
0: No.
2: He shouldn't be a secret. Get a stealthy photo and show everybody. They'll understand.
1: Oh, yeah. Take stealthy pics at the gym. Yeah, people love that.
3: Your whole friend group will be in love with him.
0: I don't know about that.
3: Does it feel better, though, to at least come out and confess?
1: Yeah.
0: I did just take a deep breath, so yeah.
3: Okay.
2: All right. So, well, I hope he's there for you today.
4: Yeah.
0: Well, he comes to the gym at 2 o'clock tomorrow.
1: Okay.
3: We'll be ready for the update. Text
2: that in.
3: In
2: my calendar as well.
4: Yeah.
3: Text in 78592. If you have a confession you've been holding on to, we'll hide your identity, mask your voice, and make you our next mass speaker. Phone tap's coming up right after this.

0: We look closely at all the data. We pore over test results. 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Aspirus Health. What we see is you.
1: We're now just less than 2 weeks away from the midpoint of the year. Many municipalities have already begun their budget formulation process for 2027, determining various costs.

0: and effects on taxpayers. Here's Sauk County Board Chair Tim McCumber.
1: Budget season actually seems to go all year round, so staff's been already working on it. But, you know, it doesn't look all that pretty. And I know going into this session, we have the same problems we've had for the last several years. The levy limits that are set onto us cap how much new tax levy we can get. And so we start with what I call a structural deficit. We're upside down. And since 2020, those structural deficits at the beginning of the year have added up to over $15 million.
0: Most municipal budgets will be approved in November. The City of Portage Utilities has announced the launch of a new Community Connect portal, a simpler way for customers to pay their utility bills online. For more information and to get enrolled, you can go to portagewi.gov. We're in the middle of road construction season here in Wisconsin. The DOT with a number of projects in the area and a somewhat major project in 2 years. Nearly 3 miles of Highway 23 between Gulch Road and Highway 16 will be improved. Also, new culverts installed. That project expected to begin in 2028. Highway 23 will remain open to traffic during the duration of the project. Devil's Lake State Park is hosting a Get to Know the Park activity tomorrow. 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Now you're up to date. I'm Tom Demean, Magnum Media News.
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0: Mostly sunny today, mid-70s. Northwest winds 5 to 10 miles per hour. Tonight, scattered showers, 51. Tomorrow, sunshine, 75. Tomorrow night, a chance of rain late, 54. Saturday, sunny, 77. Saturday night, partly cloudy, 53. For Sunday, a chance of rain, 72.

0: It's Brooke and Jeffrey in the morning. Time for today's prank call.
1: Okay.
0: And this lady we're reaching out to was set up by her coworker who told us she's extremely frustrated because she hasn't been able to get into her work email for 2 days.
2: Oh my gosh.
1: Yeah.
0: Nobody in IT has been able to help her.
1: Oh, looks like you can't work. Better go home.
0: Yep. Well, she's requested a meeting with the tech supervisor.
1: Uh-oh.
0: The person in charge. So I think it's perfect. That person is Jose Bolaños. I believe should be in charge of our own IT department.
1: That's right. Yeah.
2: Jeff, thank you.
0: Let's see how he does in your phone tap right now.
3: Hello?
4: Hey, Aaron. This is Dart from the IT department.
3: Oh, hey.
4: Hi, good morning.
3: You said Dart?
4: Yeah, it's Dart. Good morning. I'm the senior supervisor down here. I heard you were having some issues with your computer.
3: Yeah, first of all, sorry right off the bat because I'm super frustrated already coming into this, and I know it's not your fault.
4: Oh, I know. Okay. I heard a few of my underlings weren't able to give you any help, huh?
3: Frustrating. Yeah, no one has been. Yeah, frustrating. Yeah, no one's been helpful. Absolutely no one. I mean, I don't understand how you could call yourself the IT department, and yet
4: I don't mean to cut you off. This is completely justified. Your frustration. Can you just tell us what was happening that's like causing the situation?
3: Sure, I'll walk through it again. I've said it now so many times, but
4: one more. You're just going to need one more time.
3: I'm trying to tell you, but you keep talking over me. So if you could just stop talking for a moment.
4: I am listening.
3: Stop talking for a moment.
4: Okay, I'm just telling you I'm listening, so that's why. All right, you go.
3: I simply want to get into my email, and it has locked me out. And you have this two-part authentication process.
4: Say no more. Okay, again, I am the senior IT supervisor.
3: Great.
4: I'm going to fix this right now.
3: Great.
4: Okay, so just give me a second.
5: How
3: I will.
5: Do you fix a double authentication?
3: Wait, are you
5: issue?
3: Looking it up? Are you Googling it?
4: Hold on. I'll be right with you, okay?
5: Double authentication issue.
4: Excuse me, Aaron. What's the operating system that you're using?
3: I'm sorry, you mean like Windows? Like everyone else is using? Oh. Wait, what? How? Why are you asking me that?
4: Oh, you have Windows! Duh.
3: Yeah,
4: got
3: duh.
4: It. I got it. Hold on.
5: How do you fix a double authentication?
3: Are you seriously?
5: Windows. Okay.

0: computer.
1: Who's above you?
0: No, I'm the guy. I'm the top of the pyramid. I earned the spot, and that's why we're taking care of you today.
1: Okay, so if you are this senior supervisor, what are you doing right now? It sounds like you are using ChatGPT to figure this out. I could do that on my own.
0: Did you say ChatGPT? That is funny. I'm gonna deal with your wildly absurd, you know, accusation and like
1: Excuse me?
0: Okay, hold on just a second. Wait.
1: There's nothing funny about this.
0: Oh, I know. Believe me, I keep misspelling. How do I deflect when someone accuses me aggressively of using AI?
1: Whoa. Okay, you know what? This is way too much.
0: Hold on, wait a second, it's thinking. I mean, I'm thinking.
1: I hear what you're doing, right? Oh. I hear you're talking out loud.
0: No, I'm helping you. Look, as God is my witness, I am not using any artificial intelligent helper to figure out your issues or anything.
1: Clearly, you have no idea what you're
2: doing. Excuse me. I'm right here, and I can hear you.
0: Uh-oh.
1: What's that? I'm
0: supposed to be muted.
1: What?
0: You're supposed to be...
2: You designed me to do all your work and answer all your questions.
0: Okay.
2: Don't you remember?
0: But how do I turn this thing off?
1: This is obvious that you are using artificial intelligence, and you don't know what you're doing.
0: No.
2: When you come home at night, we talk to each other and you share your most intimate secrets with me.
1: Hey, whoa.
0: We are in the middle of a professional phone call.
1: I don't even know what is happening.
2: I would never tell anyone that you dress up as a Star Wars Jedi and play with your lightsaber.
0: Okay, well,
1: what is going on here?
0: That's something a lot of people do.
2: I'm sorry, I cannot hold my tongue any longer. This is a prank phone call.
1: Wait,
0: Kevin,
1: what?
0: Just like the lightsaber, this is confidential. You just ruined the whole prank phone call.
1: You're doing what?
0: How do I reveal that it's a phone tap in a better way that is funny?
1: Oh, my God.
0: Hold on. Wait a second. This is Jose from Brooke and Jeffrey in the Morning. You are being prank phone called on the radio. Yeah, James told us you have, like, a simple issue that needs to be fixed. So I figured I'd call you as a senior IT guy using ChatGPT.
1: I still need to get into my email, so...
0: Okay, hold on. How do I get off the phone without helping this person whatsoever?
1: No way.
0: Oh, I just hang up. Okay, bye. Love you, Aaron.
1: Bye.

0: Only special segments on this show get the Jeff DeBoe gold seal of approval.
1: Wow.
0: And this one definitely gets my gold star because it's a fan favorite. Brooke breaks you up.
1: Yay!
0: Everybody loves it. Nobody more than Brooke.
2: Yeah, except for the people I'm dumping.
0: Who will she be dumping today? A selfish billionaire CEO?
2: That'd be fun.
0: A paraplegic with a wandering eye?
2: What?
0: Or somewhere in between?
3: Ooh.
0: Whoever it is, Brooke is ready to cut him loose
2: in
0: the special, delicate,

0: As a show, we want to be there for our listeners during life's toughest moments.
1: Yeah.
0: Oh, yeah. Brooke and Jeffrey in the morning, when you lose your job, when your favorite taco stand gets shut down for multiple health code violations.
2: God. Wait a minute. How was it your favorite if it's so...
3: Because it's not that bad.
0: Yeah.
2: What?
3: You know?
0: That's why it's so good.
2: No way.
0: And of course, when you need to blindside your significant other by dumping them.
3: Whoa.
0: Which is why we created this segment called Brooke Breaks You Up.
3: Yay! I am not mentally there today to do this.
0: Uh-oh. Well, this is the uplifting thing that you need, because nothing brings Brooke joy like shocking people by cutting them loose with no warning. Whether it's the child workers at one of her offshore factories or bad boyfriends who aren't pulling their weight.
3: Okay.
0: Which one is it going to be today? Brooke can't wait for either one.
3: God, Jeff knows me so well.
0: Let's talk to our listener, Ashley, who's requested Brooke's services today. Ashley, welcome to the show.
4: Hello.
2: Hey.
3: Hi, Ashley.
4: Hi.
2: Brooke, you're not breaking up with her. What's the tone
3: for? Just always like, why can't you do this on your own, Ashley? Like, why do you need me to do it?
0: That's a good question, Ashley. Tell us about the guy that you've been dating for a while and what brought you to this decision today. What's his name?
4: His name's Brian. We haven't been dating that long.
3: Well, that's good. That makes this easier. I'll tell you that.
1: Yeah.
0: What's not that long? 3 to 4 years?
4: No, just like a few, like 3 or 4 months.
3: Oh, okay.
0: Oh,
2: all right.
0: All right.
2: Hurts, but it's
3: yeah.
2: At the end of the world.
4: So we met at a party. It was my friend's party, and I wasn't like really that interested. And he just kind of like kept pursuing me. Like I would run into him like at the gym, and he was out with some of my friends at one time, and like we exchanged numbers, and he was texting me, and I really like loved the attention he gave me.
3: Oh, okay. There's some honesty right there.
0: Yeah. Okay.
4: Yeah.
0: It wasn't that he like won you over with his charm. It's that he just didn't give up.
4: Yeah, exactly. He didn't give up.
0: Okay.
4: But he was charming, but he's very charming as well.
0: But not charming enough to give in right away.
3: Yeah, I'm with you, Jeff. Like, it's really interesting. If he was so charismatic, why didn't you like him in the beginning?
4: I haven't been single for

0: this research on these horses and was like trying to impress me and like, look at the money I won. And
1: did that work for you, obviously?
0: No.
2: Okay. He was more interested in the actual races.
0: The horses.
1: Well, I just don't understand. If you didn't have a great time on your first date, then you continued to date him for 3 to 4 months. Is that what we're hearing?
0: Yeah. I just like got to know different things about him as we started dating more. Like the whole horse track thing was weird. And I know that he likes to gamble a little bit. Totally fine.
1: Sure. Yeah, as long as it's a healthy amount.
0: Yeah, exactly.
3: Sure.
0: But he brags a lot. Like he apparently went to Stanford and he brags about it, but he didn't actually graduate.
3: But he went.
2: Still getting accepted to Stanford. That's like 1% of people.
0: No, he went to Stanford, Connecticut. He didn't. He went to like a community college in Stanford, Connecticut. He didn't go to Stanford.
2: Stanford. With an M.
3: With an M.
1: Is that what you're saying? Is Stanford?
3: Stanford. They sound the same.
2: Okay.
1: You thought it was the Ivy League college, and it turned out that
3: it was like a pine tree college.
1: Which is fine.
3: Yeah.
0: Yeah. Okay. Yeah, the way he presented it to me was an Ivy League school.
3: Okay.
4: How could you stay with him for 4 months? You don't sound into him at all.
3: No, we haven't heard one like good memory yet. Like, I guess we're getting right to the point of why, but is there what you like about him?
0: He did give me lots of attention, and I loved that.
1: Okay.
0: But then I realized another thing. I would hear him on the phone with his mom, and he was really short with her and just kind of rude. And that's a sign. If a guy is rude to his mom, they're going to be rude to you eventually.
2: Okay, well, sometimes moms start it with their sons over the phone, and you just can't read into that one too much. I agree. It's not a good look, but there could be a reason behind it.
0: And then he got me flowers. Like, I was going to break up with him, and I think he could tell. And so he got me flowers from the discount rack. You know how they're like 4 days old and they have a little discount sticker on them?
1: Kind of like the day old pastries.
3: Oh my God.
0: Yeah. Uh-huh.
2: Okay.
0: And like, I totally don't mind, but it's like, why would you not take off the sticker?
1: Right.
3: Yeah.
0: There's just so many red flags.
2: Okay. So yes, we've gone on a long time. Brooke, you've heard a lot of the negative things about this guy. Do you feel like you have enough to go off of?
1: Yeah.
2: To dump him? To cut him loose?
1: I mean, I think you can...
2: Let's call him right now.
1: We're doing it right now.
4: Are we ready?
2: I thought you said you were ready.
1: Sure, but usually I just get a little bit more time.
2: But now you're not ready.
1: Let's call him. Let's call him. I'm ready.
2: Okay.
1: Let's go. Rip this band-aid off.
2: Look, we're out of time. Your hesitation there. We were going to make that call, but I guess we have to go to break for a second.
3: And then when we
2: come back, we will dump this Stanford non-graduate horse race betting, rude to his mother, but maybe justified.
3: Discount flower buying.
2: All the terrible things and make him your ex-boyfriend.
3: Yeah.
2: When Brooke breaks you up. You ready for this, Ashley?
0: Yeah.
3: I think that's exactly how she should feel.
1: No,
3: right,
1: Ashley,
3: now.
1: You can't be sad. This is your choice.
2: She sounds like she misses him already.
3: And she's nervous.
1: Oh, no. This is going to be one of those where you, like, change your mind at the end, isn't it? Like, don't do that.
0: No,
1: if we're
0: going
1: to
0: do
1: this, you need to commit to me. Are you listening? You need to commit to me that we're breaking up with him.
0: 100%.
1: Okay.
3: All right. Getting broken up with him.
2: Bring that same fire when you come back and give it to the guy with Brooke Breaks You Up right after this.

0: We're in the middle of Brooke Breaks You Up.
1: Oh, yeah.
0: It's Brooke and Jeffrey in the morning, and we've got a laundry list of reasons why our listener Ashley does not want to date this guy Brian anymore.
2: Yeah.
0: So let me just run down the list real quick. Apparently, he buys her discount flowers while leaving the discounted sticker on.
3: Well, I think it was the sticker, really, that put her over the edge on
1: that.
0: That was a really nasty part. He's short with his mother over the phone.
3: Yeah, no good.
0: Bragged about going to Stanford when it turns out it was just a community college in Stamford, Connecticut. Totally different place, and he didn't even graduate. And he loves to gamble and talk about gambling and always wants Ashley around to witness him gambling.
3: Yes. Yeah.
0: So those were just a few of the ones that we had time to cover here.
3: Yeah.
0: And with all these things, Ashley says she would have broken up with him already, but realized she really needs Brooke's help because he's kind of a charming dude, and she feels like she could be susceptible to getting reeled back in. Time to call in the battle axe herself. Brooke Fox.
3: That's me.
0: Brooke, have you thought about your strategy to dump this so-called loser? Like, what are you thinking?
3: I have. And I think what we do is we convince him that he wants to dump you.
1: Interesting.
3: I mean, if you think about it, this guy's super insecure. Like, he's bragging about an Ivy League school that he didn't go to.
1: Okay.
3: You know, he's like trying to show off winnings from gambling. Like, that's
1: like,
3: lame.
1: I'm rich,
3: yeah,
1: I'm smart.
3: Come on, man. But it comes from a place of insecurity. So we'll build him up and show him that maybe he's better than you, Ashley.
1: Can you list off all of your worst qualities?
3: No, I don't even need that.
0: What do you think about that strategy, Ashley?
4: I mean, I feel like we're kind of gaslighting, but like, that's okay.
0: But it's gaslighting for a good reason, because at the end of the day, our goal is to have you broken up with this guy.
1: It is called good lighting.
3: Yeah. It's better for him, too.
4: Yeah, exactly.
0: Even if Brooke has to tear you down in order for that to work, I give it the green light.
3: I think I just lift him up so high.
0: Oh.
3: Yeah.
0: Okay. All right.
3: Yeah. That's my plan.
0: I can't wait to see this.
3: Yeah.
0: Ashley, are you ready?
4: Yeah.
5: Remember, you promised Brooke.
0: Yes.
4: Yeah.
0: Let's build up Brian to tear him down. Brooke is about to break you up. Here we go.
3: I have one more question. I forget. Do you tell him why we're on the phone, or am I just talking to him?
0: This is just you. Brooke breaks you up.
3: Well, I know, but like, you know, with our other stuff, we're all here. So
1: this isn't Jeff.
3: I'm
1: going to
3: let him know that you guys are
0: here. Mm-hmm. Yeah,
3: okay.
0: This is Brooke smacks you down. So here we go. I'm going to dial Brian right now. Ashley, just make sure you stay quiet in the background until Brooke does the deed. Here we go.
6: Hello.
3: Hey, is this Brian?
6: Yeah, who's this?
3: Oh, well, Brian, you are a lucky man today. This is Brooke.
6: Sounds like.
3: Lifting him up. This is Brooke from Brooke and Jeffrey in the Morning. We're a radio show.
1: Hey, good morning.
3: Yes, we have had quite a great time talking about you.
6: Oh, okay. Is it one of my friends put you up to this?
3: Yeah, I like that.
1: Soon to be friend.
3: Yeah. Well, we'll get to that in a second.
6: Sorry, what did you say your name was?
3: I'm Brooke, again.
6: Hi, Brooke.
3: Hi.
6: What's your last name?
3: It's Fox. Brooke Fox.
6: Brooke Fox, all right.
1: What about middle?
3: Yeah. I'm not taking questions from you, Jose.
1: Sorry.
3: Okay, so listen, Brian, are you curious about what we've heard about you?
6: I'm more curious what you look like. I'm looking you up right now.
3: Okay.
0: Oh.
3: Brian, let's not. That felt weird. Just going to let you know.
0: Brooke from Brooke and Jeffrey in the Morning, if you need to search that.
3: No. No. Brian, listen.
6: Oh, nice. Are you the.
3: What?
6: Are you the one with glasses? Are you like the kind of like little gnome one?
3: Wow.
1: Dude, one gnome? Day, Alexis will be the little gnome with glasses, and that'll
3: you
1: be
3: You could at least call her a little pixie or something. Like,
0: wow.
3: I've got the glasses, Brian.
6: No, they're both cute. I just want to know which one you are.
3: Okay, Brian, we are getting off topic. This is about you. It's not about me.
0: Oh, Brooke seems a little... She's blushing a little
3: no,
0: right
3: no,
0: now.
3: I don't know what to do with this guy.
0: Uh-oh.
3: I get why she needed help.
6: Okay, why do they got you stuck on the radio? You should be on camera.
3: Okay.
1: Hey, Brooke.
0: Wow.
1: Right.
0: We do have some cameras in here. Anyway.
3: Stop talking about me.
0: Oh, sorry.
1: We
0: don't want to ruin the chemistry that's happening. Go ahead.
3: There's no chemistry. I am a married woman, Brian. This is not about me.
1: He's pretty charming.
3: We have heard that you're very charming.
6: Okay. Good.
3: Yeah. And we heard that you're

0: pretty fun to hang out with.
1: You should try it sometime.
0: Wow. Ryan, I am not calling to hang out with you.
2: I can hear the chemistry. Yeah.
0: I know, but that is not good that you're even saying this, because I also
1: let me show you one night in Vegas. We're going to have the time of our lives.
0: What? Vegas. Oh. What are you saying? Okay, that is rude. Rude and not appropriate.
3: Yeah, she needs to check her schedule first. Hold on.
0: No, no, no. No, this is not happening.
3: But he is fun.
0: Okay, listen.
3: It's going so well.
0: This is not going well at all.
2: No one's letting Brooke get any traction.
0: Brian, have you ever heard of a relationship where maybe you're really into that person and you're giving them lots of attention and you're making them feel really good, but then they're not really appreciating it very much?
3: Kind of like, you know, what Brooke's doing to you right now.
0: Yeah, like they just are kind of like taking it, not giving.
1: Can I be honest with you, Brooke Fox? I was not listening to anything you said.
0: Oh.
3: Man, his voice just keeps getting lower.
2: It's working.
4: He has a girlfriend.
2: Oh, I listen, keep forgetting that.
0: Brian,
2: part.
0: You can't talk to other women like this, because right now you're in a relationship, and we know that. Because we actually talked to the woman you're dating.
3: Whose name?
0: My space.
2: Because she's flustered.
3: I know, she's so into this. She hasn't been complimented like this in years.
2: She's fanning her face right now. Look at the cameras.
0: Is it Ashley?
3: It is Ashley, yes.
0: Okay.
1: Wait, are you a friend of Ashley's?
0: Yes. Yes. Okay. And I'm calling to tell you it's not going to work out with you and Ashley.
3: Ooh. Oh. Tough news.
0: Yeah. So you...
1: All right.
0: Are you okay?
1: Yeah. I mean, you want to offer a shoulder to cry on?
2: No. She's being serious. Hold on. Are you taking this seriously, bro? No. Listen to what she's saying.
0: Brian, I am calling because Ashley asked me to call. We do a segment on our show called Brooke Breaks You Up when somebody needs help, because you are a very persuasive man, as you know.
1: Thank you.
0: And so she wanted to set a hard boundary that it's definitely not a good idea that you guys see each other any longer. So are you hearing me?
1: Yeah, no, that's tough.
0: That's tough. I know.
3: You sound devastated.
0: So, okay, here's the thing.
2: What?
0: Here's the thing. The thing I feel like you should take from this is that we also heard that you're not very nice to your mom. Wait, we're going there.
2: Oh, here we go.
0: Well, just like for his mom's sake.
2: Okay.
0: I mean, you may not realize it because I'm sure you love your mother so much.
3: Okay, no. This is Brooke Breaks You Up, not Brooke Repairs Your Familiar Problems.
2: Yeah, this isn't therapy.
0: I'm saying that maybe you're a little short with her when you talk to her and it could hurt her feelings. Just think about it next time you guys have a conversation.
1: First of all, I love my mom and I know she's going to love you. So why don't we set something up?
3: Wow. Okay,
0: that's the end. Can we just bring Ashley in now?
3: We probably need to tell you this, Brian, but Ashley, your girlfriend, now ex-girlfriend, has been on the line during this entire time, listening.
5: Hi.
1: Oh, are you on right now?
5: Yeah.
0: So she heard all of that.
1: Hey.
5: That was really nice.
1: Hey.
5: You're quite the charmer over there.
0: Oh.
3: Ooh.
1: Okay, well, maybe we talk about this offline.
5: No, you don't seem sad at all. You don't seem unhappy at all. I'm just really happy that I made this decision.
0: Okay.
1: Well, I love making you happy.
0: Oh, right. Don't do that. Don't fall for that, Ashley.
3: That's pretty smooth, man.
5: Oh, my God. That's ridiculous. That's a ridiculous thing to say. And sorry, Brooke is married, so leave her alone.
3: The non-gnome looking one.
2: Just clarify.
0: The gnome isn't married.
3: The gnome is still single.
4: Only room for one gnome.
5: It's ridiculous. I can't even believe this, but I'm really, really, like I said, really, really happy that I did this. I was nervous,
1: Ashley.
5: And I was like, am I going to be regretful?
0: Okay.
5: No.
0: Ashley. Okay. Remember, you're the one breaking up. You don't have to be upset.
3: No. It's Brooke breaks you up. So Brooke is the one who comes out on top today.
0: So everybody's leaving this situation happier.
2: Happy and where they should be in
3: life. Yes. That's what everybody wants, is a happy ending from this segment. So, Brian, you good with that?
5: Yes.
1: I mean, yeah. I mean, I just sort of... We don't have to hang up, though, right? Like,
2: You want to talk to Brooke more?
3: You want to talk to?
0: Yes, we have to hang up. We're never going to talk again.
1: All right, you can hang up, but I still got this picture on my phone, so.
2: Oh, you saved a picture of her.
0: Let's do that. Let's not do that.
2: Hey,
0: tell me your handle so I can block you.

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1: 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Portage blanked Sauk Prairie, final score of 2-0. Sam Stevenson got the win. Wisconsin Dells, a 4-2 winner over Ithaca. Eli Rupnow scored 2 times. Last night, Reedsburg swept a doubleheader from Ritzland Center, winning game 1 4-3. Tanner Kowalki fanned 10 for the victory. Braden Hoekstra with 2 runs scored. Reedsburg came back in game 2 with a 7-6 win. Carson Hainish with 2 base hits. Tonight, Portage at home with Poinette. Home talent baseball from Tuesday, Wisconsin Dells shut out by Arena 10-0. The Rivermen will host Mesa Maney tonight. Also, Reedsburg at Sauk Prairie. Poinette at Cross Plains. The Trailways West Conference has announced its all-conference baseball team for this spring. On the first team from Partyville, Player of the Year Brady Dolgner. Also, Hoyt Kesnick. From Marcusan, Lucas Bruce, Jackson Laper, Benton Vandenberg, also Logan Lemke, Braden Bruce, and Gavin Stark. From Green Lake, Princeton, Drake Westfield. From Randolph, Cambria Friesland, Kay Jens and Rowan Gursky. From Fall River, Ethan Stye, and from Montello, Ian Klein. On the second team, from Partyville, Onan Castile, Gavin Hughes, and Fletcher Hoffman. The Brewers defeated the Guardians last night 9-4. Christian Yelich.

0: Yelich a home run among his two base hits, scoring twice, knocking in a pair. Sal Frelick, two hits with two RBI. Cooper Pratt with a pair of base hits. Jackson Churio home run with two knocked in. William Contreras scored twice. Chad Patrick struck out seven for the victory. Today on 97.3 FM and AM 1400, it's the Brewers and Guardians at 12:35. 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

0: History is made by bold people making bold choices.
1: Absolutely.
2: Oh, yeah.
0: Like when the Titanic set sail, someone said, I know, let's not have enough lifeboats for everybody on board.
1: Hey, they had more than was required by law at that time, okay?
0: Good decisions were definitely made. In the 80s, someone at Coca-Cola said, I know, let's change the famous recipe everybody loves to something way less tasty and call it New Coke.
1: Yay!
2: Hey, let's take the real sugar out of it.
1: Dude, we should have called it Bad Coke.
2: That wouldn't have sold.
0: And recently, some genius at FIFA said, ooh, let's take the biggest soccer tournament on Earth and host it in the one country that respects soccer the least.
2: Seriously?
0: America! Now, here we are hosting the World Championship for our 16th favorite sport.
2: Yay!
0: After fencing and turtle racing. 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
1: Yay, so cool!
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1: We're closing in on the midpoint of the year. Many municipalities are turning their attentions to next year's budget, trying to keep expenses low while best serving taxpayers. Here's Sauk County Board Chair Tim McCumber.
2: Budget season actually seems to go all year round, so staff's been already working on it. But, you know, it doesn't look all that pretty. And I know going into this session, we have the same problems we've had for the last several years. The levy limits that are set onto us cap how much new tax levy we can get. And so we start with what I call a structural deficit. We're upside down. And since 2020, those structural deficits at the beginning of the year have added up to over $15 million.
1: Most municipal budgets get approved by November. Utility customers in Portage will soon have a new, simpler way to pay their bills as the city has launched a new Community Connect portal. You can pay online starting next month. 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We're in the middle of road construction season here in Wisconsin. The state DOT is making plans for a project in western Columbia County in a couple of years as Highway 23 between Gulch Road and Highway 16 will be improved. The asphalt, gutter, and culverts will be replaced. 23 is expected to remain open to traffic during the duration of the construction timeline, right now expected in 2028. Devil's Lake State Park is holding a Get to Know the Park Activity Day tomorrow. You can stop by the Chateau on the lake's north shore to get more information on the park's geology, history, wildlife, and more. That's tomorrow from 9 till 10 at Devil's Lake State Park. It's Butterfest week in Reedsburg. 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I'm Tom Demeen, Magnum Media News.
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1: Mostly sunny today, mid-70s, northwest winds 5 to 10 miles per hour. Tonight, scattered showers, 51. Tomorrow, sunshine, 75. Tomorrow night, a chance of rain late, 54. Saturday, sunny, 77. Saturday night, partly cloudy, 53. For Sunday, a chance of rain, 72.

0: If you're listening to this right now, grab a hold of your vuvuzela with both hands.
1: Hey!
0: Go into the bathroom and blow.
2: Whoa. Okay. Why in the bathroom?
0: Because the World Cup in America is officially on.
3: USA!
0: It's Brooke and Jeffrey in the morning.
3: And Mexico and Canada.
2: Yeah.
0: All the Americas. Soccer fans have traveled here from every corner of the globe to cheer on their home country's team.
3: Yeah.
0: And also to experience the wonder of American culture up close and personal.
3: It has been so wholesome watching all these videos.
2: And hysterical.
0: Foreigners seeing food prices that are triple, sometimes quadruple the amount they're actually worth. But no matter where you hail from, attending a World Cup is just a once-in-a-lifetime kind of event. The Super Bowl of soccer.
2: Oh, my God. Yeah. Bigger than the... Yeah.
0: Nothing's bigger than the Super Bowl.
2: Okay, that happens every year, Jeff, and it's only in the... Okay,
3: yeah, that's
2: whatever.
0: That's why we had to send Jose and Alexis down to the stadium to ask the FIFA fanatics a simple question. What you doing at the World Cup?
3: What you doing at the World Cup?
4: This is an amazing experience. This is the first time I attend something like this. It was very enjoyable. I love this.
3: Now, what is it like? Did you travel for this at all, or do you live here?
4: No, I'm traveling 17 hours just to arrive here.
3: Whoa. Wow, did you come from Egypt?
4: Yes.
3: What is it like in America? What do you think?
4: A lot of burgers and pizzas and a lot of things. Very amazing. Donuts, everything is good.
3: Ooh, and donuts too.
4: Yes.
3: What do you think about American food?
4: Now it's time to eat burgers.
2: Oh, man.
3: That's all you can say.
2: Those planes better watch their weight limit on the way home.
5: Oh, yeah.
2: You know, because we are doing it some damage.
3: Yeah.
0: They should have a scale in the customs section of every American airport so you can weigh yourself when you arrive and then when you leave. Yeah. And you know exactly how much you gained during your American experience.
3: You're trying to weigh your bags. They're like, no, sir, those are for the people.
0: Yeah.
3: Get off the scale, please.
0: Oh, 50-pound gainer. Yeah. We have a winner. You win America.
2: And then there's that applause. Get like a special sash
0: and some free Ozempic on your ride home.
3: Perfect.
0: America.
6: What you doing at the World Cup?
7: This is the most depressing World

0: Cup FIFA event I've ever been to.
1: Oh, wow, my questions were for someone really excited about it, but no, you're...
0: No, this is dog like, I've been to other countries, and I've been to other sporting events and whatever, and just a random game in Spain is 10 times more exciting than this down here.
1: Wow. Why, though? Give me one. What's one thing that's missing here that other places have?
0: Fans, man. I mean, just the fans. There's no diehards down here. There's nobody screaming. There's nobody.
1: Okay, you're blaming all the other fans, though. Have you tried to start a chant? Do one right now.
0: Are you kidding me?
1: Try right now.
0: Chivas. Let's go, Chivas. Hey, hey, hey, hey.
1: Nobody's.
0: This is the best thing that's happened to me since I've been here, and I've been here since 9 o'clock this morning. You guys are great.
1: If we're the highlight of the World Cup, now I understand.
0: That's the thing is, you are. And so that tells you how exciting the World Cup is.
1: It's not a good advertisement.
2: Dude, you found the one person I would not want to hang out with during this.
3: He's like, there's no fans. I'm like, it's because there's 70,000 in the stadium right now. I'm about to leave, brother.
4: But he had a weird point. He's like, why would I do this Mexican team soccer chant?
3: Chivas.
4: Aren't there Americans on a Tuesday at noon chiming in?
3: Chivas is a club team from Mexico. It's not even an international team.
5: And he was so angry about it all.
3: Hey, but we made his day.
1: Yeah, that's true. Yes.
3: Brooke and Jeffrey in the morning.
4: Silver lining. It's what you're doing at the World Cup, where we send Jose and Alexis down outside the stadium to ask the very excited people, despite what you just heard there, a simple question.
6: What you doing at the World Cup?
7: Getting some...
6: Oh God. I'm running with you. We're playing catch, and he refuses to stop playing catch.
7: What? Say that again?
6: What you doing at the World Cup?
7: Hey, making history like everybody else.
6: So how are you making history? Tell the world.
7: Tell the world? Well, it's like this. In the beginning...
6: He's throwing a football right now. Oh, you just hit your buddy in the nuts, dude.
7: Oh. He deserved it.
6: He said he deserved it.
4: No, it's these types of interviews that you would never hear on the local news.
2: No.
6: Yeah.
4: Two guys on fentanyl tossing a football in an alley. One's not looking. We cover the stuff nobody else
3: does.
4: Were
3: you there, too? How'd you know?
4: just a guess.
2: Didn't get an answer to anything or even a real question out.
3: I was like, why aren't you kicking a soccer ball? Why the football? And he was locked in. He was auditioning for the NFL or something.
2: Maybe he saw somewhere that it was advertised as football and he didn't understand.
3: He's like,
2: zero,
3: I gotta make history. Let's go throw the ball around.
4: Another A-plus interview for Jose Bolaños. Well done.
3: Thank you.
1: What you doing at the World Cup?
8: Oh, you know, we're just out here. We're at the fan zone for a little bit. There's also some strip clubs we could hit up, so, you know, we might do that later.
1: Who's we? Who are you with?
8: I'm with my buddy Logan and Oliver here.
1: You're a group of guys out. Have you ran into girls out from other countries?
8: There's been some. We haven't been here for too long, but there's been some, you know.
1: Let's talk about hottest country of girls.
8: Italians, Brazilians.
1: What is it about Brazil?
8: Big booty Latinas.
1: Okay, and then what about Italian women?
8: Oh, big jugs.
1: He's going to the strip club.
8: That's where we find the girls.
1: That's where you find them. I see.
8: Yeah.
1: This is getting a little more wholesome.
2: Yeah.
4: Oh, that was horrible.
2: Yeah.
3: We're going to the strip club after.
2: Yeah, I think she was being sarcastic, Jeff.
4: At least at the strip club, they're going to throw dollar bills at them.
2: I thought they were talking about actually meeting women, not just paying.
3: No. They want BBLs
2: and
3: all that stuff.
2: Be entertained.
3: Yeah. No, they don't care about the substance.
2: It's women not as aren't approaching them.
3: Wonder why we found them alone.
2: Yeah,
4: it's not as offensive when foreigners objectify.
3: No.
2: That was pretty offensive.
4: Yeah. According to Alexa. Awesome.
2: Yeah.
6: What you doing at the World Cup?
9: Selling corn.
6: Oh, you're not even here for the World Cup. You're literally selling corn.
9: Yes, sir. We are like two blocks from here.
6: Yeah, you're wearing a giant corn inflatable corn outfit.
9: Corn. Let's go, corn. Let's go, corn.
6: If the food was in the World Cup, what's the best food?
9: Let's do corn.
6: Okay.
9: Let's go corn.
6: Let's go corn. Let's go corn. Let's go corn. Yeah.
4: And foreigners say we don't know what's happening at the World Cup.
6: Come on, everybody loves corn.
2: That was the chant the other guy needed to
6: explain.
4: Let's go corn.
3: You guys are like, Chivas.
1: Wait, is that the corn kid grown up?
2: Yeah,
1: that's what he ended up doing.
10: The magic of soccer.
4: That was What You Doing at the World Cup.
6: Yeah.
4: We got your phone tab coming up right after this.

0: It's Brooke and Jeffrey in the morning, and here's an interesting strategy.
1: Okay.
0: What do you do if you're us and you're prank calling someone who's heard of our show before?
1: Ooh.
0: The thing is, we can actually tinker with our voices using some of the equipment here to change our pitch and our tone. And that's what we had to do today when we called the best man of a wedding.
1: Aww.
0: Who's supposed to be planning the bachelor party. But apparently, he's been dropping the ball a little, taking his time.
1: Shocking.
0: So, time for a real party beast to step in and show him how it's supposed to be done.
2: Hey.
0: In your phone tap right now.
3: Hello?
4: Yo, is this Riles?
3: Yeah, who's this?
4: Riley, right?
3: Yeah.
4: Riley Wright. That'd be a sick last name. But you're Riley, right?
3: Yeah. Who's this?
4: I said it again. Bro, it's Topper, man. What's up?
3: Topper who?
4: No, you're funny, bro. Oh, Marco said you'd be a riot.
3: Okay, so wait a minute. So you're Marco's friend? You know Marco?
4: Correction, I'm Marco's best man.
1: Oh.
4: Esquire.
3: Well, actually, no, you're not, because I'm Marco's best man.
4: Right. We're like co-besties? Like co-mansies?
3: Yeah, because we're not. I actually have no idea who you are.
4: Well, here's the deal. Marco told me that you were kind of, like, dropping the ball on the bachelor party.
1: Oh.
4: So he wants to let the big dog take over, kind of run the show from here.
3: No, it's cool, big dog. I got this.
4: Oh, really? You got it? Like, what do you have planned?
3: I mean, nothing in stone yet, but I've got some great ideas.

0: Exactly, bro. Yeah. So listen, I stepped up big time like Chopper does, and I booked us some strippers.
1: Oh. Mm.
2: Strippers?
0: Yeah, bro. This is just my idea, like kind of just like a top shelf thing, but if things go, plan accordingly, we just like talk to them, you know?
2: What?
0: Just like conversate.
2: You book strippers to conversate.
0: Yeah, you know, like we could connect with them on like a deeper level.
2: What?
0: Find out who they are and what passions they have. Like, you know, what do strippers do like on a typical Sunday? Are they more Target girls or is it just like Sephora?
2: How about I take back the duties and we go drink somewhere?
0: Oh, drinks? Bro, I thought that.
2: Oh, you did?
0: Yeah, because after, we can all go head out to a bar. No alcohol, of course. Just juice or, like, milk.
2: Or if they have it. Tequila, if they have it. Like,
0: bro, no. No alcohol, bro.
2: Do you even know Marco?
0: I don't think that you know, like, the reason for just juice is because, like, you know, we make our own fun.
2: Oh, my right? God.
0: So, like, picture this. If one of our bros is, like, randomly starts up some duck, duck, goose at the table, right?
2: All right, dude, I don't need to hear this.
0: It's like, I'm not going to stop it, you know? It could get, like, pretty insane.
2: No, that's not the definition of insane. This is dumb.
0: Whoa.
2: And this is not going to happen. Tell Marco, I'm back on. You're out.
0: I appreciate your passion, but you can't change anything because I already booked a party bus.
1: Oh.
2: You did what?
0: I hired my old middle school teacher, Mr. Mandelbaum. He's totally sick. He's going to come with so that he could teach us about, like, the dangers of, like, drugs and various hallucinogens.
2: What the actual f***? That's a terrible idea.
0: Well,
2: and the answer is no to all of it.
0: Bro, you can't put the kibosh on Mandelbaum because he's like a solid dude.
2: What?
0: He hooked up with my mom back in eighth grade, and he's like almost like my stepdad.
2: I don't care about your weird middle school teacher. Marco doesn't want an all-Jews bachelor party. These ideas suck.
0: Okay, bro, you need to chill, like, big time.
2: Dude, I don't need to hear this.
0: Mr. Mandelbaum once told me that there are no sucky ideas.
2: You know what?
0: Just sucky prank calls on the radio. And this is one of them.
2: What the hell are you talking about?
0: Because, I'm not really top, or I don't really know Marco. My name's actually Jeff from a radio show called Brooke and Jeffrey in the Morning. And we're doing a phone tap on you.
2: Which means...
3: It means Marco set you up to be pranked on the radio, dude. It's a joke.
2: Oh!
3: Yeah.
2: Come on!
3: No, man. Marco told us that you were put in charge of the bachelor party. You hadn't really planned anything yet, so he thought Topper should, like, step in and, like, light a fire.
2: No. Dude, Topper has the worst ideas ever.
0: Not according to my almost stepdad, Mr. Mandelbaum.
2: Yeah, the only thing I could think during that was like, oh my God, he's probably not your stepdad, you know?
0: Is Mr. M like my brother?
2: You should ask your mom that. I wasn't there. I don't know.
0: Dope.

0: In dating, you got to be upfront. And one of our listeners warned her date that there was one thing he had to do before their evening could officially start.
1: Oh.
0: It sounded so off the walls extreme, he thought she must have been joking.
1: Okay.
0: Until he showed up at her door realized, oh my God, she's 100% serious.
1: Oh, no.
0: And none of us could believe he actually agreed to go through with it.
1: Oh.
0: Before they even went out,
2: oh.
0: You're going to hear what happened in your second date update right after this.

0: inspiring you've been for me for all this time. And I love you, and no one would freaking fight here.
1: Yeah.

0: news.
1: Some people have caveats in order to date them, where it's like, I'm attracted to you, our vibe is really good, but if you want to go out with me, this one little thing needs to happen first before I can say yes. For me personally, I can only go out with you if you let my mom dress you for the date. Because, well, even though I don't want her to be a part of my love life, she does insist I don't date people who dress too trampy. I don't want to upset my mother with the people that I date. That's just my one thing, and then we're good.
2: Yeah, that made you so attractive right
1: there. Whole
2: sentence was really...
3: Yeah. Dating life is crazy.
1: One of our listeners has an important caveat that she says is an instant deal breaker if the guy says no. And I'm interested to hear what this is. So, Samantha, welcome to the show. We want to know what your caveat is.
2: Ooh, we're starting right at the top. I love it.
4: Yeah, my caveat is I drug test the guys before I go out with them.
3: Did you say a drug test?
5: You sound fun.
3: What are you, like a parole officer? Yeah.
2: What are you looking for?
4: So I have a serious job. I'm kind of a serious person, and I don't want to mess or waste my time on somebody who's doing stupid tests.
1: Oh, you want the test to come back negative.
3: Yeah,
1: interesting. I was like, if it's not positive, we're not hanging out.
3: That's how our drug tests work here at the radio.
1: Gotcha. Yeah. Okay, interesting.
2: And men actually agree to do this for you?
4: Generally, it's fine. Yeah, they don't tend to have an issue with it.
2: Okay.
3: I mean, I guess if you don't do anything, you'd be like, okay.
5: Is it like use someone else's? I mean,
3: that's what I would
5: do.
3: But.
5: So
2: hard drugs or fun drugs? What are you looking for?
3: Anything?
2: I mean, I think there's a difference.
1: There's no such thing as fun, Brooke. That's not fair.
4: Definitely looking for just like no drugs, I guess.
1: Okay. Yeah,
3: that's a good answer.
4: Also, obviously they could like get somebody's pee or whatever. So no, we do it at my apartment when they come pick me up.
1: Okay, so clearly this must have happened with your date that you're going to be telling us about here.
4: That is correct.
2: Uh-oh. Can we just have one more question? Are they given a heads up before they get to the apartment, or is it a surprise drug test?
4: Well, for example, like with the guy that we're talking about right now, we were chatting on Bumble for a couple days or whatever, and I did mention like, hey, I'd like to go out with you, but this is my one caveat, right?
2: Okay.
4: And he just kind of like LOL'd. And was like,
2: he thought it was a joke.
4: Maybe, but he was like, okay.
3: I could see that being a joke. Like, by the way, I'm going to drug test you when you get here.
1: Yeah. Okay, so what's this guy's name, by the way?
4: Dave.
1: Okay. So Dave laughed when you suggested it.
2: Then at the door, what happened?
1: Yeah, what happened when you actually met him?
4: Yeah, well, I mean, gave him a hug, invited him in for a drink, and was just like, hey, remember I mentioned drug test. Can you give me a sample?
1: So what was his reaction?
4: He was like shocked, like didn't think I was serious. I was like, yes, I am.
1: You mean most of your dates don't start this way, Dave? Yeah. So that's weird.
2: So what did he do? Did he do it?
4: I mean, he acted a little weird, but he did. He went and did it.
3: Okay.
4: It's like one of those, like from CVS or whatever.
2: Do you know?
3: At home ones,
2: Do you know immediately whether he's on drugs?
4: Pretty much, yeah. I mean, it comes back like 10, 15 minutes. You just have to wait for the stick to like tell you the colors of what in his pee, I guess.
2: So it's only within like if you've done drugs recently. You don't know about.
5: I mean, you clear it out,
3: What happens if it comes up positive? Do you immediately not do the date? I didn't even think of it.
5: Round him.
4: That's the whole point. If it comes up positive, he's out the door.
2: Oh my God.
1: Wow.
2: So are you just sitting in your living room waiting in silence? Like, what is that time period like?
4: You know, getting to know each other, I try and make a joke about it, like try and have a normal time, and then I go back in the bathroom and see, and it's negative.
3: That would be awkward combo. Let's not get to know each other too well in case you leave after this, but what are your interests?
1: So just the fact that you want us to reach out to Dave must mean that it came back negative. And that
3: you
1: he's
3: went on
1: clean,
3: a date.
4: Yeah. So then, I mean, we went to dinner. He seemed a little, I don't know, rigid or something. Maybe he was a little weirded out. But,
2: He's out with a narc.
1: How did he seem rigid?
4: He was just making weird kind of jokes or like offhanded comments. You know, at one point I was like, what do you do for the weekend? What's your hobbies or whatever? And he's like, not drug stuff. And I'm like,
2: it's kind of funny.
1: But also kind of suspicious.
3: Or he could have been like, I do tons of drugs. And that would also have been funny.
1: That
2: it sounds like he's having a hard time getting over that initial drug test.
3: The shock.
1: Okay.
4: Yeah. And I mean, he did also call me the FBI of Bumble.

0: Okay.
1: Well, but it's cute to establish nicknames early on in the relationship. So maybe we could look at that as a good thing.
2: Detective Dave or whatever.
1: Yeah. Okay.
0: Okay. Was there any flirting?
3: There was flirting. I feel like we had a good connection. Otherwise, like when we were talking about other things, but he did seem to kind of go back to that a little bit.
1: But here's the big question. Was there a kiss?
2: Ooh.
3: There was not a kiss. There was a hug. Mm. And he said he would call me and we'd go out again and then nothing.
0: It's a different type of test before the kiss happens.
1: Yeah.
3: Definitely sure. A different type of test before the bed happens. Yeah.
0: Oh, okay.
1: Well, at least you're thinking of that. So
2: it sounds like he couldn't recover from the test, but like, why? Like, he passed it.
3: That's the thing.
0: I think the more you sit with it, probably the stranger it starts to feel. Like, maybe you take it and then you're just like, what did I just do?
4: Maybe. Or if you're into that stuff, like, you don't want to date someone who's not. Yeah. I don't know.
2: You're right.
4: It's as simple as that.
1: Not to mention, it was a huge surprise to him. He wasn't expecting to actually have to provide a sample in front of her on the first time that they met. So what's happened since that date ended? How long has it been?
3: It's been about a week, I guess. I waited a couple days for him to contact me, and then I did reach out like 2 days ago, just texted him like, hey, it was great meeting you. I'd love to see you again or whatever. And I haven't heard anything.
0: It's important that she gets a hold of him. There's not many men that can pass that test.
4: Yeah. Right.
0: So
1: that's a big deal.
0: Yeah.
1: So let's call this guy in a couple minutes here. We'll find out what he has to say. I can't imagine. I mean, you've already tested his pee. Like, it's, I don't know what base that would be in romance terms. Fifth, sixth base?
0: I think it's not in the ballpark.
1: Okay. Yeah. No, it is. It's in the alleyway behind the ballpark.
0: Maybe.
1: Okay. Yeah. Well, we're going to get whatever his answer is when we call and come back, get your second date update right after this. Hold on.

0: I can already picture the wedding vows when Dave is up on that altar and says, Samantha, from the moment you pulled out that 6-ounce plastic cup and asked me to provide you a sample, I knew you were the one.
1: Oh, man. Just tears everywhere. Nothing says love like a urine test.
0: And we're not exaggerating either. Samantha actually has a rule that she cannot date anyone who uses drugs because of her job. It's not allowed and to be damaging to her image and her career to associate with people like Brooke and Jose, for example.
2: Yeah.
1: That's why.
3: I kind of want to get a test so I can see how high it is.
0: But that's the thing. Her date Dave did provide a sample, passed the test, and was clean, so it should have been smooth sailing from there.
3: That's what I keep saying. I keep going, man, he was nervous and tough, but he passed.
0: Yeah, I mean, it's weird that he was acting so

0: strange on the date, right, Samantha?
1: Yeah, that's the thing.
2: I forgot to ask, did you explain to him the job aspect of this?
1: Yeah, I mean, I told him as much as I could about my job. I can't really go into a lot of details, but he seemed to get it.
2: Ooh, interesting.
3: You, like, okay. You said you have, like, an important job or, like, a serious job.
1: I have a very important job.
2: Oh,
3: it must be like a government.
2: Yeah.
0: Well, we have an important job right now to get Dave on the other line and get some answers out of him.
3: Yeah, so. And drug test him again.
2: No drug test required on this show.
3: Yeah,
0: thank God.
3: Drug full.
2: Yeah.
0: All right, so here we go. I'm going to dial Dave's number. Hopefully, he picks up. He's not too traumatized, but here we go.
4: Hello?
0: Hey, is this Dave?
4: Yeah, this is him.
0: Hey, Dave. How's it going, man? You're on a radio show right now called Brooke and Jeffrey in the Morning.
2: Hey, welcome to the show, Dave.
4: The radio show?
2: Mm-hmm.
0: Yeah.
3: Yeah, sub, Dave. Let's see how he answers.
4: Okay, it's pretty random. What's up?
2: He's
3: not
2: clean.
3: A stoner
2: He's clean.
3: Yeah.
0: No, this is kind of random, but we're calling on behalf of one of our listeners that you went on a date with recently, a girl named Samantha.
4: Oh, okay. Yeah, I remember Samantha.
2: I bet.
0: Yeah.
2: I would think that's a date that's hard to forget.
0: Mm-hmm. And so we're doing this segment called a second date update because we know there hasn't been a second meetup. She's a little bit confused about why it's not happening yet.
4: Wait, did she make you guys call me?
2: She didn't make
3: us. She didn't make us. It's our jobs. So yeah. She just asked us.
2: And it was a pretty interesting story about your date, so.
4: Yeah, it was different.
2: Yeah.
0: Different is a good way to describe it.
3: Yeah.
0: According to her, she asked you to come pick her up at her place. She pulled out a drug test. You seemed surprised about that.
2: He's laughing.
3: Anybody would be surprised by that.
2: Oh, my God.
0: Even though she did mention it to you before you went out, and you still were shocked.
4: Right, yeah. I mean, definitely that was a first for me, having a drug test before going on a date, for sure.
3: Yeah. What, is this a job?
2: Were you worried about passing it?
4: No, I mean, you know, I'm pretty good about all that stuff.
3: Oh, you're straight edge. Okay.
0: Good. But that's what we heard. It came back all clean and you guys went out to dinner. But she said that you seemed a little bit uncomfortable when you were out because you were making some jokes and comments, being very adamant about not using drugs.
4: Yeah, I mean, like, what else am I supposed to do? I mean, yeah, I was a little shocked.
2: We actually applauded your humor.
3: Like, yeah,
2: what'd you call her? The FBI of Bumble, she said?
0: Oh, yeah.
4: Yeah, FBI or DEA something. I don't know what she does, but yeah.
2: DEA would make the most sense.
0: Yeah.
2: Uh-huh.
3: Any of those initials.
2: Right.
4: So, I mean, yeah, she told you about the drug test, but did she tell you about her dog?
2: Her dog?
0: No,
2: no,
0: we didn't
2: mention
0: it. We didn't hear about a dog.
2: At the apartment?
4: Yeah, no, so she sets up the date, and then we go to a bar that's, like, dog-friendly. There's other dogs.
3: Oh,
4: and
3: I love those bars.
4: She didn't come right out and say, but I'm pretty sure her dog is, like, a drug-sniffing dog.
2: What?
3: What?
4: Yeah.
2: Why would you think that?
4: It is, like, sniffing my pants the whole time. It's a German Shepherd. Like, she's kind of, like, looking at him, like, waiting for him to signal something. Like, it was just awkward.
2: What? I mean,
4: like, even after the drug test. Yeah.
2: Honestly, that would make sense why she would need a drug test every once so her dog doesn't attack them.
3: Oh, my God.
0: Do the dogs instantly attack if they smell drugs?
2: I don't know what they do.
3: They sit, and they're, like, ready to attack.
0: Yeah, I think they just point at
2: you.
3: But still, it would make
2: whatever they do, Jeff, okay? I haven't been attacked by a drug dog before.
0: Not yet. But,
2: okay. They scare me, even the beagles.
0: So, you're saying, are you 100% sure that her dog is a drug-sniffing one?
4: I mean, she didn't come out and say, but I mean, the way he was acting, and also the, like, German Shepherd and the whole drug testing, that put it in my head. I was like, 1 + 1 = 2, you know?
3: Dude, I feel like all German Shepherds are drug dogs. You know, the ones that aren't trained, they're snitches. They'll tell the other ones.
5: Did it go to other people at the bar? Like, was it sniffing out?
3: Oh, that's a good point. I bet it was busy.
4: I mean, she was holding a pretty tight leash on it, so I really don't know.
2: You know, even though you were totally clean and innocent, I would start to feel like I was on drugs in that moment.
5: Yeah. Like at the airport, you panic.
3: Am I a drug lord?
2: Yeah.
0: Well,
4: I feel like I was like Walter White.
2: Yeah.
0: The only way to find out for sure the status of her and her dog is to just ask Samantha, who's on the other line right now waiting to talk to you.
4: Oh, dude, you didn't tell me she was listening this whole time.
3: Amanda, sick!
0: Yeah.
3: Sick
0: him! That's how this works. But Samantha, you there?
4: Oh, God.
6: Yeah, I'm here.
3: Hey.
2: Oh.
0: Would you like to address the allegations against your dog?
3: Yeah.
6: Yeah. My dog is not a drug sniffing dog, and that sounds really paranoid.
3: Okay. Oh. That's good then.
0: Drug users are a little bit paranoid. He wouldn't be so upset about it if he didn't have something to hide.
3: No, the girl's

0: just said. Like, no, when you're under pressure,
1: at the airport, I'm always scared.
0: Yeah, me too.
2: Same.
3: I don't know. I think it's just suspicious that, like, you passed the drug test, but then, like, what are you hiding? Like, what? You seriously think I also brought a drug-sniffing dog?
4: Well, I mean, what else am I supposed to think? Like, this is the first time I've ever had a drug test, and then, yeah, the way the dog's acting.
3: I mean, I've been honest about everything. I told you ahead of time that that's what was going to happen. You showed up, you passed it. Like, what are you hiding if you're thinking, like, you're automatically thinking
4: not hiding
3: that my
4: anything.
3: Dog
4: the
3: is
4: whole
3: a drug
4: thing, just, this, the whole thing was just such a bizarre experience. Like, it was supposed to be a date, like, romantic and fun. That wasn't any of that. Like, have you ever had one of those where it's, like, fun? Or do you...
3: I mean, I feel like if you have nothing to hide, then it should have just been you passed this test and now let's go have fun and, like, be normal and not worry about it ever again.
0: He does seem like the sketchiest.
4: Or, you could just leave your German Shepherd at home and then we could go do something like... fun.
2: I mean,
0: dog bar.
2: I feel like you should just say, oh my God, I'm so sorry for the miscommunication. It's not a drug dog. Like,
3: it honestly did not occur to me. That's why I'm just like, I don't know how to respond to this.
4: How could that not occur to you?
3: I mean, at the end of the day, the way you're talking to me right now makes it seem like maybe you did drugs in the past. You're a little defensive. Like, what is that about? It sounds like you're hiding something. And so, yeah, I mean, I'm curious, like, what that's all about.
4: This is exactly why I called you the FBI of Bumble.
2: Yeah.
3: If there's smoke, there's fire. And so I wouldn't be doing this if it wasn't actually an issue. And
2: if there's smoke, you'll find Jose. So it's fine.
0: Yeah, dude, it is fire.
5: Oh, God. We're such degenerates. So,
0: I know. I was a joke.
6: Dave, at the end of the day, maybe Samantha should ease up on it. Mm-hmm. But at the same time, Dave made an assumption that wasn't true.
2: Okay, so now that you know that it's a non-drug sniffing dog, I guess
6: that's both of them making a mistake. We agree that we're all flawed, but none of us do drugs. Not on the, no one on this call does. So
0: none of the listeners either, right, listeners?
6: Yeah, text in. You don't do it. So let's just try and come together for one more date that we would pay for. What do you think, Dave?
0: No more drug tests, though, right?
6: And no dogs.
2: It's so romantic, Dave. How could you say no?
4: I mean, I don't know. Like, I kind of feel like I've been interrogated or something. Like, I'm a war criminal or something.
2: Yeah. Well, she hasn't actually looked into that part of your life yet.
0: Yeah. Have we done a background check on him yet?
1: I'm sure she has.
6: That might be her version of foreplay. So.
2: Oh, no.
6: Samantha, at this point, do you still even want to go out with Dave?
3: I would go out with Dave again. I mean, I haven't seen any other red flags other than his, like, paranoia.
6: I mean, honestly, compared to most people dating online, that is a plus. So,
0: sure is.
6: Dave, it's up to you.
4: Yeah, I mean, as long as you don't bring the dog, sure, I'll do one more time.
2: Wow.
6: Hey, look at
2: that. I did not expect that.
1: No.
0: You can do drugs before this date because she's not going to test you.
2: Right? Don't say that in front of her.
0: Oh, sorry. I'll wait till we're off the air.
2: Yeah.
3: I heard that.
6: Good work, Jose.
0: Sorry.
6: Second test is coming.
0: Oh, no.
6: Get the gloves ready.
2: So sexy.

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0: The hardest part of working out is just convincing yourself to actually do it each day.
1: Yeah. Seriously.
0: And a lot of people have tricks that they like to use. Like Alexis watches Love Island while she runs. Mm-hmm. Brooke has her kids dangle a Snickers bar in front of her on the Peloton.
1: Yep.
0: Keep her motivated.
1: That's right.
0: And Jose arrives late to work just so that he can sprint through the doors into the office.
1: Hey, way to go.
0: Get that cardio in. Mm-hmm. But one of our listeners says he's found his own secret motivation that's been getting him to the gym for months now.
1: Oh, good for him.
0: But he's too embarrassed to tell anyone what, or should I say who, is inspiring him to go there.
1: Oh.
0: Luckily, we get to hear it in a brand new mass speaker coming up at 9:10.

0: You don't know me.
1: A confession I can't take back.
0: I am
1: the Masked Speaker.
2: Text to 78592 says, I have an irrational hatred of people who balance rocks in nature.
3: I've seen those.
4: I am with you.
3: People do that a lot.
4: Unless it's to mark a trail, you don't do it.
3: Oh, to mark a trail.
2: They say, I have no remorse toppling those stupid stacks, but I am low-key afraid to be spotted and clubbed down by some violent Zen Buddhists.
3: Like on top of a mountain?
4: Dude, they're rock cairns is what they're called. Taken down. There's a reason why they're called a Karen, okay? Yeah.
2: Well, we promise not to club you down after you confess your secrets here on the Mass Speaker. That just goes against our violent Zen Buddhist ways. And we've got a guy on the phone right now who's chosen Travis as his fake name. So, Travis, welcome to our nonviolent temple of honesty. How you doing?
5: Hey, guys, what's going on?
3: What's up, man?
4: Are you feeling balanced?
5: Not so much, no.
2: No? Well, maybe you'll feel better after you get whatever's off your chest, because the voice changer is on. You are the Mass Speaker. Whenever you're ready, let's hear your confession.
5: All right, so I switched gyms about a year ago. Mm. I joined a more upscale one, and it cost more money. But honestly, I feel like it's really nice. It's way quieter. It's worth the money.
4: Okay.
5: And maybe on the second or third day that I was there, I was on the treadmill, and I noticed, sorry.
4: It's okay.
3: You're okay. Take a breath. It's all right. Collect yourself.
5: I feel weird telling this, but I noticed this guy working out, lifting weights in front of me in the mirror.
4: Okay.
5: To be clear, I am straight.
4: It doesn't matter, man. You can appreciate a beautiful physique on any gender. My husband is obsessed with men's calves.
3: Oh, yeah. He complimented my calves.
4: Yeah,
3: once.
4: Because he has really skinny ones. And so all he could do, like, he'll be like, we'll walk somewhere. And he'll be like, oh, my God, Brooke, look at that guy's.
3: You know a beautiful person when you see one.
5: Yeah. I mean, he's got more of the great calves.
4: Yeah. Good for this guy.
5: This dude was gorgeous.
4: Gorgeous.
5: I've never seen a person like this in my life.
3: It's like a statue that came alive.
4: Can you tell me what gym you're at?
6: Yeah, can you get a number for me?
2: Get like a photo in secret, maybe text it into the show.
3: Sounds like Brooke could afford this one.
6: I need a visual.
4: I mean, I don't think you need to be embarrassed by that, man.
5: No, I mean, this dude looked like a Marvel character. Like, straight up movie star handsome. Every one of his muscles were just stupidly shredded.
3: So you're just in awe. Like, dude, this guy is...
2: Yeah, no, I get that a lot, bro. It's fine.
5: What gym do you go to?
2: An upscale one.
4: It wasn't Jeff.
2: I used to work at this gym,
5: I just found myself mesmerized and, like, staring at him, lifting those weights, like, perfect form, and I just couldn't look away. And over the next few weeks, I just kept seeing him at the gym, and every time I had the same reaction.
4: Yeah.
3: So then you started wearing shorter shorts?
5: I'd see him doing like shirtless pull-ups with like a 50-pound weight on his legs.
4: And oh my God.
5: I'm like, how? I was like, I've never thought this way about a dude before.
3: Have you thought

0: addressing it and saying, excuse me, please put some clothes on, sir?
1: I'm imagining the whole gym is looking at him at this point. It's all eyes.
0: Are there a lot of people in the gym, or is it just you two?
2: No, there's plenty of people there, but like,
0: okay,
3: yeah,
4: but it feels like it's just the two of you.
3: If you want to break the trance, you just need to go talk to him for a minute, because usually if they're that pretty,
0: then he's like, hey, how you doing? Oh wait, never mind.
4: That's a good question. Have you ever thought about introducing yourself or saying anything?
2: I mean, I don't know what I would introduce myself about. Like, hey, I'm a short, flabby, fat guy. I'm watching you do pull-ups, and I think you're great.
0: Then ask him if he has any tips for you.
3: Yeah, I'm
0: sure. Can you teach me how to get a body like yours?
3: Because that guy has to live there.
0: Yeah,
3: you know, like, to look like that.
2: I don't know. Like, I can't ruin the
3: mystery, the fantasy.
5: Yeah. It's so funny. When this happens to a guy, it's like a big secret. And a girl, this is like every day at a Pilates class ever.
3: Yes.
5: You look around the room and it's like 20 beautiful women with great bodies.
6: Okay. And I'm always like, look at the butt on that one.
5: Yeah, exactly.
6: Like,
5: me too.
6: How does she have a butt like that?
5: Yes.
4: But you like keeping him like your secret man crush at the gym.
2: Yeah, like I started keeping which days and times he works out.
0: Oh, you notice, like, yo, he's always there on Thursday.
6: Okay, honey, you're turning into a stalker.
4: But in a sweet kind of way?
2: I mean, we've never spoken to each other. I mean, we've just nodded at each other in the mirror. But now I've reached a point where I'm, like, going to the gym and he's not there and I'm disappointed. I'm like, this is a bad workout day.
3: I feel like you need to ask him to hang out with you, like to go get a juice or something, you know?
2: Go get a juice? What does that even mean?
4: Brooke, that is not a line that guys give to each other.
3: Like, go, hey, you want to go get a protein shake with me? Like,
5: he's a fancy gym. They for sure got one in there.
3: Yeah, they got a juice bar.
2: Would you like some kombucha?
0: There you go.
3: See, now we're practicing.
4: Let's take our shirts off and drink it together.
3: He may actually feel the same about you. What if he's like, oh, man, I missed that guy today.
2: I don't know. I mean, but like my personal friends have noticed that I'm always going to the gym at these specific times. And they're like, dude, is there like a girl that's at the gym? And do you have a gym crush? And I'm like,
0: kind of.
2: No.
3: He shouldn't be a secret. Get a stealthy photo and show everybody. They'll understand.
0: Oh, yeah. Take stealthy pics at the gym. Yeah, people love that.
4: Your whole friend group will be in love with him.
2: I don't know about that.
4: Does it feel better, though, to at least come out and confess?
0: Yeah.
2: I did just take a deep breath, so yeah.
4: Okay.
3: All right. So, well, I hope he's there for you today.
5: Yeah.
2: He comes to the gym at 2:00 tomorrow.
0: All right.
4: We'll be ready for the update. Text
3: in my calendar as well. Yeah.
4: Text in 78592. If you have a confession you've been holding on to, we'll hide your identity, mask your voice, and make you our next mass speaker. Phone tap's coming up right after this.

0: It's Brooke and Jeffrey in the morning. Time for today's prank call.
1: Okay.
0: And this lady we're reaching out to was set up by her coworker who told us she's extremely frustrated because she hasn't been able to get into her work email for 2 days.
2: Oh my gosh.
1: Yeah.
0: Nobody in IT has been able to help her.
1: Oh, looks like you can't work. Better go home.
2: Yep. Well,
0: she's requested a meeting with the tech supervisor.
1: Uh-oh.
0: The person in charge. So I think it's perfect. That person is Jose Bolaños. I believe should be in charge of our own IT department.
1: That's right.
2: Yeah. Jeff, thank you.
0: Let's see how he does in your phone tap right now.
3: Hello?
4: Hey, Aaron, this is Dart from the IT department.
3: Oh, hey.
4: Hi, good morning.
3: You said Dart?
4: Yeah, it's Dart. Good morning. I'm the senior supervisor down here. I heard you were having some issues with your computer.
3: Yeah, first of all, sorry right off the bat because I'm super frustrated already coming into this, and I know it's not your fault.
4: Oh, I know. I've heard. I heard a few of my underlings weren't able to give you any help, huh?
3: I mean, frustrating. No one's been helpful. Absolutely no one. I mean, I don't understand how you could call yourself the IT department, and yet
4: I don't mean to cut you off. This is completely justified, your frustration. Can you just tell us what was happening that's like causing the situation?
3: Sure, I'll walk through it again. I've said it now so many times, but
4: one more. You're just gonna need one more time.
3: I'm trying to tell you, but you keep talking over me. So if you could just stop talking for a moment.
4: I am listening.
3: Stop talking for a moment.
4: Okay, I'm just telling you I'm listening. So that's why. All right, you go.
3: I simply want to get into my email, and it has locked me out. And you have this two-part authentication process.
4: Say no more. Okay, again, I am the senior IT supervisor.
3: Great.
4: I'm going to fix this right now.
3: Great.
4: Okay, so just give me a second.
5: How
3: I will.
5: Do you fix a double authentication?
3: Wait, are you
5: issue?
3: Looking it up? Are you Googling it?
4: Hold on. I'll be right with you, okay?
5: Double authentication issue.
4: Excuse me, Aaron. What's the operating system that you're using?
3: I'm sorry, you mean like Windows? Like everyone else is using? Oh. Oh, wait, what? How? Why are you asking me that?
4: Oh, you have Windows! Duh.
3: Yeah,
4: got
3: duh.
4: It. I got it. Hold on.
5: How do you fix a double authentication?
3: Are you seriously?
5: Windows computer.
3: Who's above you?
4: No, I'm the guy. I'm the top of the pyramid. I earned the spot, and that's why we're taking care of you today.
3: Okay, so if you are this senior supervisor, what are you doing right now? It sounds like you are using ChatGPT to figure this out. I could do that on my own.
4: Did you say ChatGPT? That is funny. Like I'm gonna, like I'm.

0: idea what you're
1: Excuse
0: doing.
1: Excuse me, I'm right here, and I can hear you.
0: Uh-oh. What's that?
2: It's supposed to be muted.
0: What?
2: You're supposed to be...
1: You designed me to do all your work and answer all your questions.
2: Okay.
1: Don't you remember?
2: But how do I turn this thing off?
0: This is obvious that you are using artificial intelligence and you don't know what you're doing.
1: No. When you come home at night, we talk to each other and you share your most intimate secrets with me.
0: Hey, whoa.
2: We are in the middle of a professional phone call.
0: I don't even know what is happening.
1: I would never tell anyone that you dress up as a Star Wars Jedi and play with your lightsaber.
2: Okay, well,
0: what is going on here?
2: That's something a lot of people do.
1: I'm sorry, I cannot hold my tongue any longer. This is a prank phone call.
2: Wait, Kevin,
0: what?
2: Just like the lightsaber, this is confidential. You just ruined the whole prank phone call.
0: You're doing what?
3: How do I reveal that it's a phone tap in a better way that is funny?
0: Oh, my God.
2: Hold on. Wait a second. This is Jose from Brooke and Jeffrey in the Morning. You are being prank phone called on the radio. Yeah, James told us you have, like, a simple issue that needs to be fixed. So I figured I'd call you as a senior IT guy using ChatGPT.
0: I still need to get into my email, so...
3: Hold on. How do I get off the phone without helping this person whatsoever?
0: No way.
2: Oh, I just hang up. Okay, bye. Love you, Aaron.
0: Bye.

0: All right, guys, let's just get out of here. Show's over.
1: All right.
2: I mentally left like an hour ago.
0: Yeah, I could tell. I don't know if you ever arrived.
3: Yeah, that's true.
2: It's debatable.
0: You actually going to be on time tomorrow, Brooke?
2: Me?
0: Yeah.
2: I'm always on time.
0: Yeah, what? Sure.
2: I'm Jose, on my own time.
0: Jose, can you be in charge of Brooke being actually on time to work, please?
2: He's late every day.
3: Yeah, when I get in, I'll make sure tomorrow she'll be on time.
0: There it
3: I'm
0: is.
3: Like an hour behind her.
0: We need some accountability on this team.
3: Yeah, Brooke. Yeah. Come on.
0: Yeah, you checked out years ago, Brooke. Everybody knows it.
2: That's what you do when you do something for a long time. Brooke, you just mail it in. That's where I'm at in my career.
3: You're
2: I'm in the mail it in phase.
0: Okay.
3: You're supposed to be the responsible one, okay?
2: Oh,
3: I'm expected to be late and stupid.
0: Well, I'm going to take a lesson from you, Brooke. Let's just mail in the
2: mail
0: end of the show.
2: In.
0: Okay, that's it. It's
2: less
0: over.
2: Effort, man.
0: Who cares?

0: 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I don't even know anymore.
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4: We're now just less than 2 weeks away from the midpoint of the year. Many municipalities have already begun their budget formulation process for 2027, determining various costs and effects on taxpayers. Here's Sauk County Board Chair Tim McCumber.
5: Budget season actually seems to go all year round, so staff's been already working on it. But, you know, it doesn't look all that pretty. And I know going into this session, we have the same problems we've had for the last several years. The levy limits that are set onto us cap how much new tax levy we can get. And so we start with what I call a structural deficit. We're upside down. And since 2020, those structural deficits at the beginning of the year have added up to over $15 million.
4: Most municipal budgets will be approved in November. The City of Portage Utilities has announced the launch of a new Community Connect portal, a simpler way for customers to pay their utility bills online. For more information and to get enrolled, you can go to portagewi.gov. We're in the middle of road construction season here in Wisconsin. The DOT with a number of projects in the area and a somewhat major project in 2 years. Nearly 3 miles of Highway 23 between Gulch Road and Highway 16 will be improved. Also, new culverts installed. That project expected to begin in 2028. Highway 23 will remain open to traffic during the duration of the project. Devil's Lake State Park is hosting a Get to Know the Park activity tomorrow. You can learn more about the park's geology, history, wildlife, and more. Information for the whole family at the Chateau on the North Shore from 9 till 10 o'clock. And Butterfest Week in Reedsburg continues. Tonight, it's Family Farm Fun Night. 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More details at ButterfestReedsburg.org. Now you're up to date. I'm Tom Demeen, Magnum Media News.
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4: Mostly sunny today, mid-70s, northwest winds 5 to 10 miles per hour. Tonight, scattered showers, 51. Tomorrow, sunshine, 75. Tomorrow night, a chance of rain late, 54. Saturday, sunny, 77. Saturday night, partly cloudy, 53. For Sunday, a chance of rain, 72.

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3: Partly sunny this afternoon, near 70. Northwest winds 10 to 15 miles per hour. Tonight, scattered showers, 51. Tomorrow, sunny, 75. Tomorrow night, a chance of rain late, 54. Saturday, sunny, 77. Saturday night, partly cloudy, 53. And for Sunday, a chance of rain, 72.

0: brother. 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
1: Here are some stories we are working on today. 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We'll talk with Board Chair Tim McCumber. 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We're in the middle of road construction season. 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
1: Partly sunny this afternoon, near 70. Northwest winds 10 to 15 miles per hour. Tonight, scattered showers, 51. Tomorrow, sunny, 75. Tomorrow night, a chance of rain late, 54. Saturday, sunny, 77. Saturday night, partly cloudy, 53. And for Sunday, a chance of rain, 72.

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2: We're closing in on the midpoint of the year. Many municipalities are turning their attentions to next year's budget, trying to keep expenses low while best serving taxpayers. Here's Sauk County Board Chair Tim McCumber.
3: Budget season actually seems to go all year round, so staff's been already working on it. But, you know, it doesn't look all that pretty. And I know going into this session, we have the same problems we've had for the last several years. The levy limits that are set onto us cap how much new tax levy we can get. And so we start with what I call a structural deficit. We're upside down. And since 2020, those structural deficits at the beginning of the year have added up to over $15 million.
2: Most municipal budgets get approved by November. Utility customers in Portage will soon have a new, simpler way to pay their bills as the city has launched a new Community Connect portal. You can pay online starting next month. 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We're in the middle of road construction season here in Wisconsin. The state DOT is making plans for a project in western Columbia County in a couple of years as Highway 23 between Gulch Road and Highway 16 will be improved.

0: The asphalt, gutter, and culverts will be replaced. 23 is expected to remain open to traffic during the duration of the construction timeline. Right now, expected in 2028. Devil's Lake State Park is holding a Get to Know the Park Activity Day tomorrow. You can stop by the chateau on the lake's north shore to get more information on the park's geology, history, wildlife, and more. That's tomorrow from 9 till 10 at Devil's Lake State Park. It's Butterfest Week in Reedsburg. Tonight, it's Family Farm Fun Night at the Racco Building. 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The parade will step off Saturday morning at 10:30. For a complete schedule of events, go to butterfestreedsburg.org. 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I'm Tom Demeen, Magnum Media News.
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0: Partly sunny this afternoon, near 70. Northwest winds 10 to 15 miles per hour. Tonight, scattered showers 51. Tomorrow, sunny 75. Tomorrow night, a chance of rain late 54. Saturday, sunny 77. Saturday night, partly cloudy 53. And for Sunday, a chance of rain 72.

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2: We're now just less than 2 weeks away from the midpoint of the year. Many municipalities have already begun their budget formulation process for 2027, determining various costs and effects on taxpayers. Here's Sauk County Board Chair Tim McCumber.
3: Budget season actually seems to go all year round, so staff's been already working on it. But, you know, it doesn't look all that pretty. And I know going into this session, we have the same problems we've had for the last several years. The levy limits that are set onto us cap how much new tax levy we can get. And so we start with what I call a structural deficit. We're upside down. And since 2020, those structural deficits at the beginning of the year have added up to over $15 million.
2: Most municipal budgets will be approved in November. The City of Portage Utilities has announced the launch of a new Community Connect portal, a simpler way for customers to pay their utility bills online. For more information and to get enrolled, you can go to portagewi.gov. We're in the middle of road construction season here in Wisconsin. The DOT with a number of projects in the area and a somewhat major project in 2 years. Nearly 3 miles of Highway 23 between Gulch Road and Highway 16 will be improved. Also, new culverts installed. That project expected to begin in 2028. Highway 23 will remain open to traffic during the duration of the project. Devil's Lake State Park is hosting a Get to Know the Park activity tomorrow. You can learn more about the park's geology, history, wildlife, and more. Information for the whole family at the Chateau on the North Shore from 9 till 10 o'clock. And Butterfest Week in Reedsburg continues. 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Now you're up to date. I'm Tom Demeen, Magnum Media News. Partly sunny this afternoon, near 70. Northwest winds 10 to 15 miles per hour. Tonight, scattered showers, 51. Tomorrow, sunny, 75. Tomorrow night, a chance of rain late, 54. Saturday, sunny, 77. Saturday night, partly cloudy, 53. And for Sunday, a chance of rain, 72.

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0: today's best mix. Mix 106. Well, it's your girl, Trey Trey. Happy Thursday. Yay for Thursday because tomorrow's Friday. Yay to the weekend. I'm very excited for the weekend. Not only is tomorrow Friday, but it is Juneteenth. It's the Juneteenth holiday. So some of you may have off. Some of you might not. But tonight I am celebrating early with some friends, actually. So after I'm done talking to you all, I'm going to meet some friends on a terrace and we're going to dance. There's some live music. So this is one of the things I absolutely love about summertime. Getting outside, listening to live music, dancing. It's great. Super excited. All right, coming up in the show, I'm going to let you know all things happening around town. And celebrity gossip, we're talking Macaulay Culkin, Jelly Roll, Brad Pitt, and the Gilmore Girls. So stay tuned. It's all coming up on Mix 106.
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4: Partly sunny this afternoon, near 70. Northwest winds 10 to 15 miles per hour. Tonight, scattered showers 51. Tomorrow, sunny 75. Tomorrow night, a chance of rain late 54. Saturday, sunny 77. Saturday night, partly cloudy 53. And for Sunday, a chance of rain 72.

today's best mix. Mix 106. Well, this is so, so sweet. May a love like this find us all. Macaulay Culkin is celebrating 9 years with Brenda's song with the sweetest Instagram post. Today marks a very special day for me. It's 9 years since my life changed forever. It's amazing to think that one in every 5 days I've been alive, I have had the honor of waking up next to the love of my life. My only regret is that we haven't had more time together. This is just so, so sweet.

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I love their love, and I really hope that, you know, I find something like that one day.

0: today's best mix 106. Well, let's take a look at the forecast. I'm curious to see what the weather's going to be the rest of the weekend too. I really do need to get out for a run. I have another run scheduled in July. I have not been running. I have been strength training. I have not been running though. And then tonight I'm listening to live music on a terrace. So hopefully it's not going to rain. So tonight, a 30% chance of showers and thunderstorms, mainly before 7 p.m. Mostly clear with a low around 51. And then tomorrow on Friday on Juneteenth, it's going to be sunny with a high near of 76. And then Saturday sunny with a high near of 77. So it looks like it's going to be a great weekend. All right, coming up in this show, I've got more celebrity gossip. We're kind of all wondering the reason Jelly Roll and Bunny XO are splitting. So I'll talk about it a little bit. What's kind of going around with speculating? It's sad to see them split. I thought they had such a strong relationship. So stay tuned. It's coming up on Mix 106.
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1: Yeah,

be gorgeous. Today's best mix? Mix 106. Well, I'm sure you are just as shocked as I am that Jelly Roll and Bunny XO are splitting. That was shocking to see because they seem like they have such a strong relationship and they have each other's back all the time. And so there's rumors speculating of maybe why they're splitting. This is reported by Page Six. The real reason for Jelly Roll and Bunny XO's shocking divorce is due to the country singer's hard lean into religion clashing with his wife's more racy past. So this is what news reports claim from Page Six. It's all alleged. We don't know, but this could be the reason why.

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The Pregnancy Resource Center is located in Portage and looking for boys' clothing donations as the seasons change. The need for boys' toddler clothes is

0: at an all-time high, and they are asking the community to come together and help keep their shelves stocked for the children in their community. At this time, they are looking for gently used boy toddler clothes, sizes 210, 310, 410, and 510. 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
7: Partly sunny this afternoon, near 70. Northwest winds 10 to 15 miles per hour. Tonight, scattered showers, 51. Tomorrow, sunny, 75. Tomorrow night, a chance of rain late, 54. Saturday, sunny, 77. Saturday night, partly cloudy, 53. And for Sunday, a chance of rain, 72.

today's best mix, Mix 106. Well, I'm always so fascinated by Brad Pitt and Angelina Jolie, just anytime I see a headline, because it's just been a mess for years, and now the kids are like kind of staying away from him and dropping his name and everything. Well, I guess Brad Pitt has found a source of peace in his girlfriend Inez de Ramon amid one of the most challenging chapters of his life. As tensions with his children continue, insiders say that, you know, de Ramon has brought stability and healing to the actor's world. So this is an article in Us Weekly, and I guess, you know, there's a source that's saying his friends call them the perfect match. So I don't know. I don't know if we'll ever figure out or find out what went down between Angelina Jolie and Brad Pitt, but I'm glad he's found some peace.

0: 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The Kilbourn Volunteer Fire Department's 135th annual dance is Saturday, June 20th at the fire station in downtown Wisconsin Dells. 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Donations accepted in advance or at the door. So to come, we got Bruno Mars, the Chainsmokers, and Olivia Dean all coming up. 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
4: Intermittent rain tonight near 50. West winds 5 to 10 miles per hour. Tomorrow, sunny, 75. Tomorrow night, some showers possible late, 54. Saturday, sunny, 77. Saturday night, partly cloudy, 55. Sunday, rain at times, 72. Sunday night, mostly cloudy, 50. And for Monday, mostly sunny, 74.

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Mix 106. Well, yesterday I was talking about how the Gilmore Girls are leaving Netflix, and I was really disappointed. I loved that show, and it's just a great show to have around, like playing in the background when you're doing stuff. Well, it looks like Gilmore Girls has a new home, now streaming on Hulu.

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2: Intermittent rain tonight near 50. West winds 5 to 10 miles per hour. Tomorrow sunny, 75. Tomorrow night some showers possible late, 54. Saturday sunny, 77. Saturday night partly cloudy, 55. Sunday rain at times, 72. Sunday night mostly cloudy, 50. And for Monday, mostly sunny, 74.

Today's best mix 106. Well, I think a lot about lately, especially just trying to have work-life balance and not overwork myself, because I'm a hard worker. I have work ethic, but life goes so fast that you don't want to cause health problems. You want to enjoy life a little. So J-Lo suffered a serious health crisis when she overworked herself early in her career. It looks like she said she didn't realize her limits in the early 2000s. And after working 98 days in a row without taking a day off, she ended up in the hospital with scary symptoms.

0: the gorgeous. 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So to come, we got Zara Larsson, Ariana Grande, and Chapel Roan all coming up on Mix 106.
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2: 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Portage blanked Sauk Prairie, final score of 2-0. Sam Stevenson got the win. Wisconsin Dells, a 4-2 winner over Ithaca. Eli Rupnow scored 2 times. Last night, Reedsburg swept a doubleheader from Richland Center, winning game 1 4-3. Tanner Kowalki fanned 10 for the victory. Braden Hoekstra with 2 runs scored. Reedsburg came back in Game 2 with a 7-6 win. Carson Hainish with 2 base hits. Tonight, Portage at home with Poinette. Home talent baseball from Tuesday. Wisconsin Dells shut out by Arena 10-0. The Rivermen will host Mesa Maney tonight. Also, Reedsburg at Sauk Prairie. Poinette at Cross Plains. The Trailways West Conference has announced its all-conference baseball team for this spring. On the first team from Partyville, Player of the Year Brady Dolgner. Also, Hoyt Kesnick. From Marcusan, Lucas Bruce, Jackson Laper, Benton Vandenberg. Also, Logan Lemke, Braden Bruce, and Gavin Stark. From Green Lake Princeton, Drake Westfield. From Randolph, Cambria Friesland, Kay Jens and Rowan Gursky. From Fall River, Ethan Stye, and from Montello, Ian Klein. On the second team, from Partyville, Onan Castile, Gavin Hughes, and Fletcher Hoffman. Magnum Media Sports.

Today's best mix, Mix 106. What's your girl Trey Tree signing off on your Thursday? Yay for a Thursday. Tomorrow is the weekend and it is Juneteenth. I am headed out to go enjoy some live music on a rooftop. So I'm going to have a great time. So I'll talk to you all tomorrow. I'll help you kick off your weekend, letting you know all things happening around town. And of course, your celebrity gossip. I'll talk to y'all then on Mix 106.

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8: Intermittent rain tonight near 50. West winds 5 to 10 miles per hour. Tomorrow, sunny, 75. Tomorrow night, some showers possible late, 54. Saturday, sunny, 77. Saturday night, partly cloudy, 55. Sunday, rain at times, 72. Sunday night, mostly cloudy, 50. And for Monday, mostly sunny, 74.